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1: You
0: okay, you know, Radin Shah, so on so by median so. Sabre number no a 0244 546937 and Ope Radia Seminar Kamakoma, Opera Sodo Huma Radia, a quaint Edaho. A patcho of Ruffo Bay and a menyanui.
1: On your minipa or so for Isaac J.
0: Yes, I mean,
1: yeah, Memoir.
0: Yeah, Makra.
1: Now, what you say?
0: Yamedom, Mehoy and Answer.
1: Mediane yampon same ho din si bo risko ba kruva ni fi na meti for FM
0: nyankopon
1: shi papa pa ni sema would the Amayan okay? May you mean one of me, Timmy? Many about so I don't know, I'm in which Yankuba. I chief of Papa, an engineer here, do gathering for Papa, I was in us for some voices in the Now, Yamanifa. And then I'm quite yeda, and then you're dumb. And tea, a doubt, but you can. Again, that will be new which of you. Now, Cassin, be never where you may depart, say. Yankupon Baon can say, will you hear me? Would you hear me? My dear, I couldn't hear him. Change your son, Yankupon, he's a crowd again.
0: Sabre Pepe.
1: If you were an unknown, you know, the evening, you cry. Now, so long as you can hear me, you'll be sound for heavier. A very yapao.
0: A seven, no, no.
1: You can hear me, I'm so inches.
0: Good.
1: I saw them to be up on the air, bro. 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
0: Amen. 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
1: bacho fache me.
0: All right,
1: so I'm sorry. I'm sorry.
0: Open the radio no cry na yen kasa. And I saw the so free home.
1: He said I'm dafi. He said what you mean crap.
0: I'm bacho me tune kappa.
1: Bet me a go for a while, but I don't.
0: All right, yo, that's it. Also bit me abba. You made the so number na 0244 546937. Bet me abba, you made the so and I pay also for Isaac AJ. Church of Christ, you may dear, you to dear some pacaniano, and I'll pay. Menama radia sem so na ye my yin and I, Hunko Cobo, and I say, ye chin, you can see Yesu. The Maya are a tossum, you know, no. Eho, say, yin and I, you bet me a bob boy, who see, na Christo, I'm a tree in Pofrimo. Bacho of Refo Bena, or Basui.
1: Your McGill said ye, a moya come up.
0: Oh, I come up
1: a chef of Fanchame, Miss Ramo.
0: And ye.
1: Michael Balfour. Ah,
0: okay.
1: Punta San Minimo Casas.
0: Yo, but you
1: know, Christy, Christo, or be one money. Or be woo, yes, sin was sorry. But Uncle Pondo, the Domino, if you are singing, I don't know. Say, be fun a banner so, Yena and Quadje or Heaven. As in fact, I must say. Christo be one money, no cray, or the Mojato as a funum canason, church. And I hear all CC at the Yako Heaven. The mystery we are singing, say, no one will come pay. Bonnie, dear, it's him no yes, sir. Your friends, so much to send your worker.
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So we want church there, now we need a time while sitting in one. 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Churches of Christ, any Ghana Bible College account boom, Eddie Jumedia, what to dee and Sempakania, Ebro, Yabetufo, Yabesha would ding, now Pedia Wijina, and I saw Amen Yankupon sum every ye. If you had a way, any fear the bia, if run upon no num cosino num ne fa, for a few dinner to Fox 97.9 FM, let's see a Sempakania.

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0: So boy my area kwana and also yasum. You two kwana one among the core district assembly. Omo yes a great dayan koto and the and any mania maybe. Yeah, yeah, you bima. 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Nancy Chef for us up on one. 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

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Miss Ino Camereto, I feel Danny the Hitmaker. Technicians are almost shame if you didn't know. 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

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also Baswa, maybe I want some ammo into your bomb match where we are. Maybe I told you that a week a year later, near about UEFA Conference League, no 3 days later, near about UEFA a Champions League, no, not any man at me. Akokama, not the attendees such as say Arsenal or more final our UEFA Champions League, go move for England, Aston Villa our final of the conference Europa League, or move for England, and after Crystal Palace and so called final of the Conference League, and the England teams, you know, Makuma Kumi and San European competitions, a club. Football no omina

0: China of the Conference League. England 4 NIN first. Amedia won some Emma with Juma Dienuso. Nabi Pia Etima Koye. Unai Emery Echo final for the sixth time. Oh, UEFA Europa League. Or Shine himself. Obetima Jin fifth title. Nanya Mansuetima Koye. Na the attorney said Ugama and Oko Spain. Levante. Ebo Osasuna 7 p.m. Torino. Ebo Sassuolo. Ebo Italy. And here 6:45 p.m. Yebena Dortmund. And Frankfurt. And here 6:30 p.m. Or Germany. Nafia Nan Lons. And in Nantes. And also Basso, our friend, 6:45 p.m. And Yaman and Sweetima Kokama, where Ayaka Kay Flo Eba, Yadim Emma was shown so, Nabi Pia and Sweetima Koye, Utiam and Summoner Bay, our fear fiam and Chono in Chayaso, this station rules the nation at the same time, the station that carries you closer to the superpower level and Ra, Gemino Etoda, Emma Nyama Koye, the Aston Villa, Nottingham Forest fan Bako, Yefani Ebi, winning some Uruaway since 1978, match Pia Aston Villa Abo. Say your home and as away match no okoko shebi on that Facebook page you know so no since 1978 ebepem and match bia me pa to bobo ko anything I do not time for us ever bono or coco shabby or your penny on that one and run no bomb money. Send the team ever co final name and far amateur as a bobo credit and sorry Aston Villa and I co finance Ebi and I'll show you Facebook page in a swa. Maybe I want some Emma or show no so. Maybe Pierre and Setima Cocama World Cup and ever so our America.
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2: FIFA President Gianni Infantino Akasa, a man for criticizing the pricing of the World Cup ticket. No, do you know what you say? World Cup ticket, no, was rode do. Oh, quarter ticket, maybe to Sika, about Bono, and say, ya untum, and so Antonio Ante. Now, Gianni Infantino, they are to just say, also caught US of air, maybe to soap a college game, Asha, Serbia, school for Elbow Ball. Now, Peso Koshebia, maybe to one year, Crania $300, and the Americano, a yada, a year games, oh, quarter matter, Bono was rode do. Officer, a yanu nama se se no, a man for bebe elkase, a yadia, World Cup ticket, and of course, Roniante, not win himself World Cup, no, a mu $2 million dollars ticket at the hall, and your final game, no, $2 million ticket, and una Gianni Infantino say, Diobetima tossa ticket, no, for $2 million dollars, no, or no, about Ofano, a your coke, and then hot a your dog, or a seven, or no Gianni Infantino Nankasa, ever service any panel, so what ticket, $2 million, additional World Cup final, and and some Gianni Infantino, Edia Tuda, Yadi, and one some Emma with Jumadi and so, and no Al Shabab, our Saudi Arabia, Omutina Fiesia 2, Emma Al Nasser, other self 4, and no Cristiano Ronaldo, or Nago Bako, and a Joao Felix Sequeira, as a ghost, no Makua Kumi and Sam, Nabaku, a penalty on the two more, Nemum Sabre, no Noma Ronaldo, every game, no Emma Joao Felix, a ball penalty, as a year, says CR7, was a 100 goals, our Saudi Pro League, Ginemo, Adama Club, and the Jedi Al Nasser. In 105 matches, wabu 105 matches, our Saudi Arabia League anymore was 100 goals. Saudi ko average per gamer, at just a matches a numpe and a Ronaldo and to me Antoine, our Saudi Pro League anymore. Now, a brand new goal now and run, I say, ya ne your goal number 100, our Saudi League anymore, at just a your goal number 971. Edmar Ronaldo, our career more, was here, Kedema Manchester United, Sporting Lisbon, Juventus, Real Madrid, and after. Al Nasser and a Portugal national team no Nina Okaboma goal number 971 at a cut 29 goals. Now Ronaldo as a goal number 1000 a cut 29 league now Amubo our Saudi Arabia no a cut Ronaldo mo Amu Machesno and Makumako Ayamino Nafe Okobo AFC Amibatom Amu League Champions League 2 no and no Bianca Confederation Cup and also no Omeka Koba final Edita Gamba Osaka and to the say no Al Nasser Amu 3 matches to complete the season. So much me bought 3 matches no. Ronaldo go sign Obenya. 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Yem flo na yan to so ensefu from. Ya kwa kopiem o Real Madrid Boboko na so ye. Eno Madrid Boboko no. A the official statement about so I must start here among your investigations. Amu Abim not for much shame. A ban sign and a branch here. You found a relent to a many. When you are branch anything, and sorry, I have Federico Valverde. Amuka Kunya, our training girls. Now no and tokwani started here and run you focus portion no so mema update ni nana run down. So then tokwani fast eba ye na and run mother and statement about bonte. 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Na World Cup, no, about your official song, no, medical release dada. 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
3: Oh yes, enyumbi ane wo ho de. 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
2: enti o do e to so na Ivorian song
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3: Right.
2: ABC or Treveso
3: Italy.
2: The godfather of the show, ABC.
3: I'm a Bio. Yeah, one name be Hono Moa, a ya na Dubebia, and I say Isia. Na as a country, a agency be sinkunya. Nafi Yapen Hopuma
4: 7.9.
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3: 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But ene yi yehun se, e kwa o shasye no, e yield the results. Ye wra kwa mi apia, ye mo wache. Nempom to say.
5: Naminan
4: Fox 97.
3: Great. Yeah, the radiasi. Na yeah, that's a susano pays your friend wa jen so. Maybe we are much over my achimuka crab ya mamiaka. A beb one pa. Meaning maybe I wish I know, sir. Which my danoka crab ya.
5: Okay, all right. Is it better now?
3: It is getting better, but that's still electricity.
5: Okay.
6: Nanam Prechum Morning Show.
3: Hello.
5: What was it?
3: Okay. Yen twas. All right, yeah. Ebio ye da sepa say from what you so now. Minimum kwa wo sha se se wo kun over the years maka say the first time I betay ejuma wudi no me beside me who say to what end there wo ye to what end but the ne enem e koso e wo your hospitals ahodo no I vindicate you recent a year betodwa owura emisa may so rest in peace Charles Emisa ni we near e ko ba de bobo ba nyina che se e kun wo sha se no in fact, wanku enkuhunu ekuhunu. Nemum no, you've been vindicated. Sana muhunu nana.
5: You are met. If you follow. I'm going to go. I'm going to go. I'm going to go. Yeah, yeah, yeah. 97.9. Do you know one of Eddie? We think it's a year defense. Yeah, who said baby and I'm going to go. I'm going to go.
3: Hello, Miss Apia. Miss Apia. Miss Apia. Hello, Miss Apia. My patch line is still a new Munya. It was said it was an old canny because a Munya empire. Meaning, baby, I want to say, I dare hold a network in India. Come with me, Edgy. Yes, Miss Apia. It is bad. It is bad. Very bad. Pa. Ora Kwame Apia, Executive Secretary, Medical Malpractice Victims. Ono Ena Eye Executive Secretary Edima Womo. Womo Eko Ayar Sabia. Na Enema Bakumi Unubinti. Na se a doctor for no and our medical professionals no omu and the mama community be away inti a deal how bre woman on a fat on hosua over the years or con edema omo di edema omo and inti ufasa or how numusa or to me sum then you bet chipa baby also could rubia it me compensation emma a binimunina nana a pay me okay mse Miss Apia
5: yes sir
3: aha yes yeah said okay.
5: Hello.
3: Yes, Mr. Apia. What's your name?
5: I'm from the
3: okay. Yeah, let me be sase. Do you feel vindicated?
5: Well, I was vindicated. Maybe say, what system I didn't say. But now, ye did you mana, Sabi, Nipa, any antias, ye would ye mono. Maybe say, it's yielding the results that we need. I understand when you ask whether you are true vindicated, but what a and then before we bring soldiers, we say, "Be a cause, a kaku, and now a kupra, and you baby be a found." But then, my dream say change is something that is difficult for people. But what you mean by performing? I say, "Be in fear." I was watching a junior call idea, but my dream say, "Be aligning with you."
3: Nisenka committee no enemu doctors omo involved no and I say health professionals omo involved no e ban sa omo be fa mental trauma money ade who no say
5: to some extent but the point is yeah farm ban so a obedwin say yeah maso I mean for the committee's work but on the committee you know is a public committee oh yeah go for yeah from mama asemo esi no e da montia obi anim. It is all you move in our CEO. You remove Nipana, Omuya, and Selfatania, Kata Mosua, Ubia, Wood, say, Nipple, and the Bonuku, you know, dear Bunny, you are him. Then I follow up, and numbness was Bibia, and Trey Yakofasa, Maniana Banadia, Uba Bunity. If you, I, they wanted to serve as a deterrent to others, not necessarily to name and shame, but once there's a problem, Committee of Enquiry. Yeah, yeah, yeah.
4: Fox, 97.9.
5: If I've done it, yeah, yeah. I'm with Facebook.
3: Hmm. Well, I think we will manage. Mr. Pia, a bit more can say, any say, yedi, any see, any panel so, and I say, Ankran Krenner doctors not be involved. No, so, name, we should fix the system. They are calling for emergency health care gaps, a war system. No, say, be fix here, no, name, and yet doctors no. Yen kase omaye boni binti ne bia omaye from so binti na bia omafri mu de mum no yen hwene yen face system ne bi de say no bed syndrome ne adeade e bia obekwa na equipment scrum de adwuma nye and function ne ade. We should fix the, rather fix the system than attacking or naming or calling professionals no.
5: Well, the system no menu may agree to a larger extent if we say yeah, and him say systems. Tell me, feel I am more. Now the woman only said, "Yes, this is a new panel attitude as a panel work as a level of capacity." Say, "Tell me, what is funny? If he say, 'You need panqua,' therefore, from Biana, I am from Sokana. You can go back to restore it." So be far obi or mechanic any of fat one or car command or say na we have far manage. The moon
4: quite
5: and what the wound them or grant them. It is a you mistake I being in this say Obi Abbasada so I know pass or quite must say them cooking or you make now on one attitude or did you mano? But did he say committee on your investigations or your findings about you. You might not be privy to the inner dealings, but answer nobody conclusions, Babano. A year they are a committee of experts. Among the war and some of the boosters, I will be about who be investigating your my apostle. And some and some experts are warning the old Sassel. Or much many engineers say, protocol is a fascinating human, man, pass one friend, did you ma? Mabichi protocols no. Omo timi fiti pako embo musere muka se. 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Omo recommend jise ya mfaya mko. Your management, any your regulatory bodies, or bodies, no, no, no. Any committee, any agony. They will make experience. I may walk. I want them to my dear, you didn't say. 22 of the instances of medical negligence and medical malpractice, no. Apart from endemic systemic problems, I know the energy to say systems, no, and yep, from that, the doctors and the health workers, they really save lives. Actually, sometimes they go beyond just this. They will inch on my. Yeah, and go to an ammo because and come away. Yeah, and the most oh, my day, my baby, and I said, make a movie to save their life. But if you listen to the narrative now, so much effort was because against Unimpa, and that's against own to me with your patients. You know, let's get the reverse of this conversation. And car, yes, we need to be. Ambulance no more now because all doctors in and I say all other health workers all experience no logistically you might be constrained but the experience is so at least resuscitate the patient stabilize the patient and then find an alternative means and yes be multi means stabilizing the choir and I'm say but be hospital means and be at a peripheral hospital once a patient needs no but now oh mama you know after such a time when you need their help thank you for me. I maintain that it is attitude now, and mainly, you know, the attitude of the health staff, even though it's a challenge, no two ways about that, but at least make the effort and let's see what can be. Yeah, can it happen, you know? Now you share the effort you put in, and yes, sebe, issues, but you know, you know, of course, we'll be able to say, oh, and you know, you're going to be,
3: yeah.
5: and you omunina and yet you said I was saying omuyan.
3: 97.9. All right, yeah, Owen say complaints are in fact pay your practice over the years, you know, complaints about when nimina no. Where among four air ball head professionals is so bore me call ye and ye say ye say me here woo, me call any ye say me bear woo, sir, but say I'm a public say ye, sir, buying a sumpa set up committee say ya, and ya not no phone, say I die out naturally. Auntie, what would be your recommendation? Because say we et me a barbon, Tim ye who say be bitter, et me cost my doctors no omo air at fault, dear. Ya me cramming tanti be. Professor Bedua Ajima Akosa, ne report in a me who says, ah, doctors quit me name, who said they were negligent. Ayana Katasumu or Sono Dawson, what would be your recommendation going forward?
5: Me, say, Edika, you know, I was say, yeah, empower patient, education, advocacy, like we are doing. Patients may be right. Patients may be in there almost once to a personal or some anonymous, and I took. I mean, change is a person who will be. It's a difficult year. Ababu Nimku, now we are SBM, why SFATA. Mima Jenis, say in a system, you bet me minimize the incidence of medical malpractices. I was oriented yaki. This age, more than I didn't go where SBM, my health was be. And when we want to bring sanity to the system, because when you anya me a ebeya wona anya wo ebeya wuye bia na ofu bia na obi obe wa you can never go over it na enam adiketi kiti ya wo sen kanito bia 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Until they able to speak up, no, now only who show mu wako hospital, BBC. 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Only Musua, Obisan was a quiet and a fasuqua me to San Amo, we see. Now, Akoma say, yeah, well, who passes from Subiasi, or so say, eh, Mamiko can cry, Koesika, some of them, Kuchesikans, and I said, you said, the name, I'm not a pattern training, I may any day. It's a lot of questions we need to answer, all in an attempt to empower the patient here empowered. Not be my dear, say, what do you say? Only say, help me, what's my can't almost away any pole. At the point, Momoso Yare. Hospital. So, my understanding system is now I will come and say, I'm going to go to the hospital. So, I do cost to America. So, now we could do one negligence. I can't was only a bit of dewa. And sign the bones away a doctor, and you know, because nobody is because now you're unconscious. Nobody knows who you are.
3: Yeah.
5: And they realize, Dr. Sumi said, what I will do, no more. And here can I have for you. Yeah, can't doctor or any part. And you just say, I can't doctor any of them, you can't listen to them. Education also educate you only about just anything you say in, you know, healthcare accountability is a problem. Nobody holds anybody to any accountable standards. It's why you don't need free money, you don't need to pay. Why you don't need to pay? I'm sorry. What do you say? I want to say. And then, Papa, we did it. Because of the longitude in society, and what's happening in doctors, and is it because they behave? What about the vulnerable man on them? Because they are providers, no, almost be meeting at the level where we need them. I think, say, it will minimize the incidence. Now, attitude, no, so no, yeah, the owner, one can say, in jail fire, yet, yeah, and yet the answer share you know see. But most importantly for me is the system.
3: The system. The system.
5: We pay at the smoke. Because the system is dangerous to everybody comes there. The government will say because honest their system challenged and there are a lot of failures in the system. And they have to be able to have a coordinated emergency system. A lot of things will happen. But after that, no, attitude is everything. If they were more open, so a certain level of effort can be put in to save lives.
3: Yes, I like what you said. The system. I say ye. Who's a Ghana Medical Association, Bekasa, Ghana Registered Nurses and Midwives Association, Bekasa. Now, I'm going to say individual doctors are more high positions in the country. Almost so Bekasa, condemn their report, no, can they are as defending their own near the elsewhere, practicing in the same anchor. BBC, yes, you know, sad doctors here near me. What would have happened to them?
5: Oh, so the administrative sanction. Oh, what was it? No, I can't cope. I said, "Oh, because of vicarious liability, hospital no are responsible for management for it." And be on maybe a papa but you remember that one. I mean, to defend now for me, I think it's not relevant at this point. What is relevant? And if you want to in a union or in an association, they can't leave you to suffer alone. They have to put you as a support. So that is fine. I mean, what do you mean you need to call for me? Then you say, report in a banner, does it inform any policy direction?
3: Okay.
5: A report in a canal. I'm going to show you a new fan and touch now. Can't rubbish all the report. If you want to even defend your own, come up with salient points in the report. Say, so, oh, I have many, the to name them. System known in the Kobasi, wait for the Kobasi. Well, you just come with through blanket statement. That is not done. Come up with your findings out of that report. The public, per the report, they said A, B, C, D, E. We don't agree with this point. And because of that, we don't think our people are liable. You just don't say, you to redirect the whole issue to the doors of the government.
6: 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K-A-L-S-H-I. Kalshi, trade on anything.
5: The public will know and be the judge because they will know, say, oh, committee report on my incited doctors. No, doctors, no fault. Doctor, I didn't know the judge, man. I said, yes, or the ma, tiny pan obey, man. I buy their manana. Then I went to the human also. It's a lot of open questions, but just coming out to say, nah, don't support that position. For me, I think they rather have to go further, explain to us, let us understand what the people did not do that has been described to them in the report. Then we can interrogate all those issues. It's normal for anybody or organization or association to come and defend their own when they support them, because the moment the other people feel, say, we are too, because when you say, you know. Having the conversation in such a way that at a point in time, the healthcare professionals who practice defensive medicine and now practice, if you know, And also another problem, because when that happens, already the system is changed. It's the doctors, most healthcare professionals. Indemnity insurance. If they are not insured in that respect, in other jurisdictions, so when issues of this nature happens now, the insurance will come in and cover. But how no BBC anyhow? And to be a son, and because the system is overstretched, or the so the system contributes actually to what has happened. But then attitude is everything. If you have the will, because this is a calling. If you have been called to say, sometimes you go beyond the challenges. And put your best. At least try and let's see it. If it doesn't succeed, you've done your best. And then
3: Well, dear, Miss Apia, Mammy, Miss Away and Son of Marco, say, now, Cassa, assemble you a two bisa, Ubisa say, him fan, I may call, then I may ye, na me quay, Miko Kane, Sika Ben, Miska, made a better man, Sonia, the other day. So, O Santa, no, what, and then I'm ye, na, say, Ubi, and a cosa, how no more, and then I was all ye.
5: Well, I think the most important thing now is for the people to, but things, or a team of medical negligence of. And you that is need to do painstaking patients, and then so many different things. And normally, or more, most of negligence, when they get through maybe phone calls, you tell them, you should move, Nimdiana, I want, yet it's true, and I don't know, maybe I'm right, you know, so. So you will do all those things.
7: 97.9.
5: And you will direct advice that people to say, or say, say, as a everyone in my hospital, which imagine in front of me, say, yeah, per se, yeah, I'm not. And they say, it's almost a pop. Reach out. We also meet with them, we talk with them. To have a better situation. Now you're going to cry a buffer swap.
3: Okay. All right. I can't appear. A better super no pay. Come on. Only as you train. Great. Kwa pia na motini nkano executive secretary the medical malpractice victims mofan charity for say lines in the toda na edutwe rough but then say I think come on ye pa.
7: The
3: bibia wo sa eye problem ni bia no na say wetin yakoh mu na wo mo ajekon no e de akoma wo say de be ya onso wetin me anya respite bia wo hwe bia. Nana. Asemo. I want to say, all the medical associations are shall say Casao. And now, any say a bombardin, Okuboy, so I can be Bernard Okuboy, and any say a bombardin, Yenshena. I mean, we'll be asked a woman defended their own.
8: But we need problem with investigation.
3: Okay.
8: And if that's the case, a Ghana Medical Association, and for that matter, be a department, be a me free, say, any papa bombardin, no more. Asem de see na
7: munsu hu ni sen 97.9
8: say see no me said there was a negligence on the part of the professionals na.
3: Okay
8: na o munim na say na o munim.
3: Okay
8: years down the lane adena fi say investigation in course dia afi obi a chase ya kasa nti see no dia no babo nti be kan so na senke bae so na report no ko bae say and yet through their negligence, they be on by a cranny be a mujan and that. And I cry and not know why I spied at that.
3: Aye.
8: Can you come back and say? So, until some Nabani investigation. After all, Nippon Crana were your concern over the chance the avenue say, wait me, I can
3: defend them.
8: When maybe he invite you back on the
7: 97.9.
8: I want even grand mamponia say. Court in a democracy, so you have the right to a lawyer or something.
3: Yes, yes.
8: Then I be casa, lawyer be casa. Over trace statement. Enti mi nimidi entiya, mama na ihu. Na just say, the only life e matana. Since I say ibu umudino. No, me entiya si. And I want to use the word negligence. And not just we a murder. We're a medra. And I said, which is a word you will be no. Well, see, I said, Jumana, Omuye, you know. Uma move many any day. Ah, my
7: hope.
8: Uman, she no me. The ain't in arm of one, she no me. 1, 2, 3, 4 issue, winty. And a barnis. And 7 yards. Come on, 7 yards. Ghana Medical Association or whoever Munyabutre na Iron Shed Bekwa Kudru. Na you wunu se ubiya equally important. Onza na semwa brandy bi koem se rija na se babia. Kwe de kakrei. Okay.
3: Aye.
8: See nyina you soon.
3: Aye.
8: A condemn is an sink as
3: yes.
8: But when se bini ye ken you. On se de report abba. bi amfani nsa nko ka obi mu amunko ofu ibi professor mpo watin no
3: so onye no mi yes a whole professor
8: heart surgeon na omo wie we nyina chi na se mo be ka se nti obi a odin de shi aba no ese bi a mesremu nipa no wo mu mra mo ma na ka se onye professional na se bi se nti no wonim case e emergency no 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
3: because I say me a bebre. Mekai confonoche, mekai, lady beer. Na menkas we Muslim, and I say, visa, I'll call we are neba we, okaya, omo, a yento kwapa, or confonoche ho, and also you say, akodano. Wakodano and hence why I say
8: I ain't in Fabrano.
3: Say, was it Sue Low, says Sue,
8: yeah,
3: Bibisa, Dibisa. Akolano and here, I say, Fabrano, so I say, eh, the officer, a ball and us, Fanuko, how far they are called to be a biniadi. Auntie, I think that we can all say, my need that one, yea, be to sanitize the system once and for all.
8: Nanza, yen shadanka, umasem. Morning tea.
3: Mm-hmm.
7: 97.9.
8: Grab your car, of course, with Dr. Beatrice driven room and said, do no one be paying no home for now. Can about could be the baby, baby. Now I was with an amen with
3: you.
8: But I'm a man fan of one chip.
3: That's right.
8: And I'm sure we do now our trend. Menoma, minya reaction, see in a yemi. Ah, a phone or can't tell him.
3: The
8: man fan of one chip, no cry.
3: Oconumaku.
8: Ma'am, fun of one. Because I could scoot here and question. A donor doctor, watch my patient, unumbi. So numbi, or the GDN ne econom. Won't I remind me, unumbi?
3: Yes.
8: He said, me no makuru, me and mamma, Sammy, I don't know. Because when I freeze walk who school here, doctor, I mean, I'm missing me, I didn't know
7: about Fox.
8: But my numbi, you know me, I'm a hunami, yammy, baby.
3: Okay.
8: And I make it, and you answer was the son.
3: That's all.
8: And now, Chemis, oh, so when I'm here, was I be an awee saint in the year we see. We are boroughs, so I medical officer. Not a vacancy moon. Ah, not a mechanic to them, Jed Dunoa, long one air hospital. So, no, indeed, do a beer moon to Mbuka cra. Oh, no, moon to Mbuka cra. Now, we are doctor, ye Juma. And was Yana we. Kaya wives and so Kaya doctor and Kaboko. We say an answer by a lawyer, Boko,
3: sir.
8: You should be engineer, Boko, sir. Be teacher, Boko,
3: sir.
8: The baby, I'll be a free send a cordon him, dear, or beat me a cordon or quaint. In Brazil, above will be.
3: That's right.
7: No. 97.9.
8: So, yes, you know, sir. We'll be quiet to make us say, oh, now, sir, doctor, you mistake. You come in the pabaco. And so, driver, you mistake. You come in the patati. Sure.
3: Anyway, Nana, rent issues are a problem. Rent issues are a problem. Nah, and then simply acting rent commissioner, Ura Freddy Kopoku, say, Omu, yeah, operation, be a Omo, specifically to hostels. No, Omo, say, a chairman, a boa hostels, no, Omo, G students, no, a idea in Chayi Kra. As I mean, I can't check. But I thank God say one more afraid no more soon. Nana, what do you expect? We have no alternative.
8: That's it. Only a can soon so a banner yemra. Then can do great care and I had there with
3: him.
8: Coffee so go here. So until you walk on, I banned the NY. There be a sea or housing deficit. I banned where they?
3: Okay.
8: Affordable housing, I would do news. How affordable is that? Is affordable housing. Average Ghanaian, which me at
3: all. Okay.
8: Won't you mean to?
3: Dabby.
8: You can't afford that box.
7: 97.9.
8: You see, you design it. to the spec of some people. I will meet me at Opa. Ko. Askola man po.
3: Ai.
8: Baby o kra nko fu bi na agi afa na baby o san ko fu ato. Ko ko he. So mo mutim no a. Wo estimation. 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
3: O betimi ato.
8: So o be hunu bi o wa.
3: Teacher ni Ghana teacher ni betimi ato.
8: Me mo professor ni. O ya be ze ko. 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
3: Yeah.
8: Ni unu sa hade o kwa.
3: Aha.
8: Eska foto.
3: Sa.
8: Mu de anga East Legon. O ponglu o benya din East Legon. O ponglu.
3: Aha.
8: O nya din East Legon. Mu se o ponglu no ne East Legon, to East Legon head ba.
3: Ai.
8: Me din ni o ponglu.
3: That's right.
8: And so nya East Legon.
3: In the East Legon.
8: Given to because of the affluent people.
3: Sa.
8: O mu to any the type of and a kinds of buildings sa.
3: E wo ho.
8: E wo ho.
3: Ti o ma so san ho din ma na ye de.
8: East Legon.
3: Ah.
8: Kaka ne ko so punglu punglu punglu East Legon. Legon night East
3: Legon. Yes,
8: East Legon.
3: Uh-huh.
8: Oh, nti semra no de e wo. By bisasa institutions no.
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8: Omo ye so strong. So me ba my implementation na ye juma. 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Because abani ni be bia e affordable. 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Fine.
3: I say a transport system ya.
8: Who's there no dear? Anybody. Yan kan e wan boy. No no so hunu say. Hue be wanta mun cha 2 years ago. Oma kwan kura no wa sa ko nti pressure madan no so. Ena dan ba kon kura no so no. 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Minim akore bi a otu ya se 12,000. 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
3: right
8: unim say ye wo buildings be aw e betimi asia materials ni so much affordable
3: that's right
8: e betimi aye
3: no correct
8: but
3: phone lines na any come akran for rent issues in ho. So yeji we input said the buyer e bit me any penny for edi ho come. So frame any challenger who ever rent in Hubiano biano for 0546999744. 0546999744 and no kwa dey di juma no pay. So call me na any come challenges be our rent issue who biano for 0546999744. 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

0: 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Hello.
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1: Yeah, I found King David II, a Jesus Krapa.
0: King David to you.
1: Let's say Abayan Sre. And then I went to the Wabashina Frontier region, Kubisui.
0: I'm going to go to the university.
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1: O dwane.
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1: she.
0: So, not me,
1: Omoko tuni to channel, and I'm we and dang.
0: I won't say, ha, tune in a bano.
1: Yeah.
0: Oh, two.
1: Aye.
0: Your guitar, second tune on. Oh, so, oba. And Nanny Pammy and so be a guitar scan back, I can be a chief from. And I'm dimming the cadenas. And I do a guitar scan tune, what done in it. So, no, ha, patent to a truss a canama.
1: Eh,
0: but I could be a friend in some. So, no, hey. Oh, ain't he a quartition? You're not telling me. Oh, ain't he? Me who is asked over the second chassican and I say chow namna. Oh, that could be a major restaurant. So, I go on. Oh, is it? Do you get us come in the aircon? And I was
1: losing Nimina.
0: Oh, Lucy's canning me in Nina. Ain't he? I know who declares, sir. Baby, who be a chow be. Go, I say come in the kitchen panomian. Ah, cotton is in. Ah, some of our must be chama when I'm not here to baby near me. But we don't know. We don't know because picture no dear, video no dear, but as to baby, we can try.
1: Okay.
0: And I want to buy here a monantia noa. I want to send you see. We will cram Ricardo to which is as an nine.
1: I just a can and I from bottle. Now, story no, was a man's hand severed in Cutlass clash at Achim Nkwanum. A man is in a critical condition after his hand was severed during a violent Cutlass confrontation of at Achim Nkwanum near market, New Market in the Eastern Region. Confirming the incident to Holy Living Media, the assemblyman for the Achim Abuabo electoral area in the Birim Central Municipality, Manuel Apia Kubi, said the clash involved a security personnel and workers
2: 97.9
1: at a Galamsey site in the area. He explained that the violence began at the illegal mining site following a misunderstanding between the security officer and the workers. Quote, the confusion broke out between the security and the workers at the site, and the security man pulled his gun and shot one of the workers, he stated. The situation escalated further when the parties later returned to town. Mr. Kubi noted that the injured workers' colleagues, upon spotting the security officer, allegedly launched a retaliatory attack. Okay.
0: No.
1: And almost so edia gun so say any almost so ebeti omoka
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1: Nana, Osafo Enoch, ena edesa report ba ebetuja. 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
2: Adam ya sheye. Na ho ye pa, mi de se mo so mo ho ye.
1: E urade adom ye so ye ho ye pa. 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
2: so you see I for you say but no so I have some time so na abita e woko na go say ti e dia no a be ma mo ti e bi sai na abita e woko an se a go se po a e wo a se mo da e ti ni a ti e man ti e no a mo ko di sa en se ni no no ala ma ka no e o mo ti a ti o mo ba se se mo ni understanding e wo sai sai to wa ko po e sai in liga I am a deep cut.
1: Why no?
2: Amuye galante for.
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1: Ey.
2: Ono e ne bi kan e to sika no. 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Na de sika no e ne gele. In the all, and you know the way that you know these animals. I want money, happiness, and also that from her also. Police for it to be bad.
1: Okay. It's they are not old John and your friend, is no?
2: Paul,
1: okay. And are they a tin inside of that form, no, sir?
2: I know not that form, no, George, on your innings and a free sword.
1: And are they sick and canon also at the same?
2: Under the
1: Evans. Evans, okay. Well, Enoch, you better say pa no pay. You better say. Ejuma pa, abo ejuma. You better say. Well, Fox 97.9 FM. So for Enoch and the so for ba Enoch and this are reports no e buy video no or Facebook no and the info ni buy e this are story account buy it. Necessary home 7. Now, Nsruma Herbal Clinic make catch we. But you be say Oko Afari and Nsruma Herbal Clinic. Oko Afari Akrofom Junction and Carrier Kwanso and Crying Soso Kasua. Now, which my from was 0277478301. 0277478301. And our 0546735522. 0546735522. And our 0551752224. 0551752224. Now, one won't add in common. Now, Mepacho, Opaya, Sadia, and Shuma, Hebakan, or Simon, Dianne. 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Now, so I beg IRS. Odifo Prayer and Counseling Center. Me can form our no pay me a chill. So, Juma Sem, Deba DNA, how ya DB, and Obi Nettie will be so CCU, me patcho. Bomber name for initial Odifo Samuel Prayer and Counseling Center. Now, Benya New Year. Mensha, I am Bob Wanwa. Also, pay a Jabba Family House. Now, Koha will say you, Yankopong. To me, yeah, Juma papa, ewo ho. Well, Fox 97.9, afe ena ebrena sun na ebedi mkomo. Yes, agenda waha, Virgin Prince, yeah, NDC, member of the NDC communication team, sansuna Frank Frederick Dankwa, agenda, enzo so ewa hasi. Virgin Prince,
3: Menu.
1: Net say.
3: Yeah, me adumo mpacho na osu.
1: Adumunti, mesome hoye papa papa papa papa.
3: That's right. That's
1: yes.
3: Right.
1: That's right.
3: Agenda. Yeah. Abra.
1: Eko say.
3: Ambra, ya radin yakopon adum yenti. Enye kuro bi ani bere.
1: That's right.
3: Adumunti.
1: Sa.
3: Let
1: me do this also. Yeah. Oh, sure. Where the money? Your money quick pa. Now, retire if you are tired. Retire if you are tired. Health committee chairman. Asema okache. Doctor sir. Omo ye yabu mudinse. 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
3: Amini ampere chuma, ano pa yi mamina wase. 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
1: Wow.
3: Oma san so abua me mama san be constituency assistant secretary for 4 years. Hey. 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
1: Se
3: omun se mi chira mun san fan no me. Na me mesum se second vice chairman.
1: Okay.
3: For the party within the constituency. We say year 2028 no imoden. E hia omo ye well experienced da. Omo relationship with the grassroots near very very intact. Near to me I convince a lot more people to win power 2028. Na do didi man bidie me bana man chia na man na ye me ho asase su nya me ketoa Dr. Matthew Pokrupempe onse na nsio collector wo Harvard University na mpre bia no mata to nsafre no enu se chief of staff Julius Dabra kusia ade wo ne nan ase Akando head minister kusia ade Pablo ye NDC for national organize youth organizer no omunya kusia ade wo na ase because one person be leaders. You know, that is the leader that Ghana wants. And I believe that Dr. Bonia Sambo will be. Now the next vice president of the republic will be Dr. Matthew Pokrupempe. Timira, Matthew Pokrupempe, Mwa Kwaba, and I. No, Pena, Chama Munucho, Namunuku Muba. Do you see us, Brofo?
1: Asantiman Kuka.
3: At the time, you know. 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
3: 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I am telling you. So these are some of the things that air cost. And you need that your uncle for be brain so I will be. I don't know madam for Didon. Silas Tafo. 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
1: Ah,
3: eh chat. 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Ya ye.
1: Yes.
3: But in this case what is coming out in this country in recent times in Charlie? 97.9. Udube bia ya na air time. You go to the hospital sir. Utum se nipa jina wo nipa wu. Na a nurse for any doctor for a fair no mukuta phone, no more TikTok, no more ye videos, and a sanya mania mano. At the end of the day, Bosom is one of Sanka Kojina Juma, Akojin Einaketia. And to answer, what Jatumono, to some extent, I agree with the man. Sir, who feels, sir, unto me, and yet a Jumanoa. And who be here so be Jato, because, sir, Obiba Hospital, a Juma, we are in Sobiba Hospital, one man upon Mudine. 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
1: that's right
3: holding them accountable no yes omo wo dental council bi ne medical doctors council bi we can take them to court na yakwako deal with them because there be a broche nyina say saa na ye no mo ye no
1: yeah
3: by emfa for real bia until your best doctor for ni say omo moyen sabi won se ambratu omo antem se tatu omo ene ye ahiafo won se yaka ayi bed syndrome hun komodia ye dcc ye se enam sunti and ma major hospitals in Accra including rich the regional hospital in Greater Accra they rejected the man callable rejected him all in the name of CBB, the bed syndrome.
1: No bed syndrome.
3: I don't know. No bed syndrome was said then. I don't know the extent to which now boy, no, a accident no, nya, you know. Now, you're so damning and damaging, say. You ain't to me, she's any panity. You ain't to me, man, even first care. And you're from the first aid, you know.
1: You ain't to me. For the final two from Puna.
3: You're from the two from Puna and Kashan Kakrama Bibimra. Because you must see BB, you must come from FUBI. You see BB, a friend BB, exsanguination was a day, which means loss of blood.
1: Exsanguination.
3: And in the Kunsa Urano. It is an KB and Kadeniba, first hospital, second hospital, Nanki, and your attention, Kakramana, and Kabia Sambo Janan to me a day. And you know. Until someone more coming at you as you appear the committee's report now, or more coming at you as you say, a branch channel, and yes, he died out of trauma. And your car now born into the man with the mojana, and you know. Now, in fact, I know you're serious, yeah? Sakabo, be an aside driver, and you cannot carry an accident. I'm pretty sure one hospital. I'm a man, one, Paniaka cry, I'm mau, a nuka crabiam one no more. You might think that you crown who and chat. That's not when you're internal bleeding. When you're internal bleeding.
1: Fox.
3: And see, you best see doctor for me say, would you say, Nippa no bet me a mano? First treatment in po emergency one numpo. Na se bi abe refer na. Na m kama refer.
1: Bro for now kano yenchemu exsanguination no or say exsanguination is the fatal loss of blood, often called bleeding out, where the body loses roughly 40% to 60% of its total blood volume, preventing organ functions. Causes includes so and you know to ubelusu 40 between 40 and 60
3: so meaning
1: percent of your blood
3: yeah because not just a moje nyunu boy
1: na organs no ntimi nya adwuma
3: of course
1: and in his case yes say unya kidney yes often there bibi owo dimbi owo de mano and it ulusu blood it na for kidney no scc
3: anti ya ba sere asi sesi ano ya ma abusuafo no nyina yakọ asie wie nemu I was say you make sure say you be ma ye mra na ya hyehye e wo man no you be memu ayedin say you cannot swear an oath say obeye adwuma bi Now, due to your negligence, Mama ubi be actually an enquire. Sandy Pound said, Dujina Marani and Udisen, he said, a fata. Into a doctor for Nesromo, and as for Nesromo, Sir Omoqua, Juman Betimat, Omontino Munia, Juman on Famay. On Befina, some person with Tom TikTok, near my Facebook, and they can do it after their work.
1: Yeah.
3: They can do it. And then just say, a customer, Mama, and never be required, drive a phone in a crib. A drive a four, drive a wood tree
1: canoe
3: or shuffle snow, the TV is no money idea. Intino, young and answering actually, ye.
1: Sure,
3: ye chuck out quem no money idea, and you're very, very careful. Because, and that be a net, I've done said ye too, ni, and I'll call you when you are here for me. And to also chuck out, come and I say, ni, and I'll call you when you are here for me. And to also chuck out, come and I say, then just say, on phone, okra, okra, okra, no say, who yaw. And you know, your best says so be on your careful, chuck out, quem one. You phone if you're fast, you come. Me, my uncle, you're a baby, because here.
1: Of them,
3: I'm rejecting your son, medical doctors, no more duty than that time. Nurse, no more duty that time.
1: Yeah.
3: They should be dealt with.
1: Yeah, so four doctors' name were mentioned.
3: Yes, yes, yes. And the nurses, all the nurses involved. Because we cannot take and do advantage of no bear syndrome. And say, enye because, unim se ena menu kase se u skasi si ya na amplechum. Me se okaka kwa na ba na u fret konfanoche na u osika. No bed ni bino.
1: We
3: never
1: be
3: ada.
1: We never be ada.
3: Nti na mama enya for eya mabo wa mae musa.
1: What are you saying?
3: Nti. Urana semno kano to some ilo me ni adwene.
1: Okay.
3: But my name found for it a doctor for you because no mu nyina na.
1: Medase agenda. Virgin.
4: Yeah.
1: Any ma bi sisi in countries like America. BBC see nanko nipa no ebia ne busuani no afa tuo. No asi hospital na grrr na ya cheno ndi na kotum. Na ya set up committee eba na say ne see ye. Na ya kekan say never again. Na do system is in place. Just to forestall it, NCBM America, they have gone through this cycle. Emma, people have gone through pain to have America. You want to say, but Ghana, dear, said they were kind of waiting with some. We see, or China, because a hospital be now a nurse and be good on the phone, said they were kind of okay, say, Chawanapa, Virgin.
4: Menu, I'm Amanda, say, na minchiao producers for this opportunity. Na machia where we are, no machia NDC phone na from Nyoye head, the regional chairman to the last person over NDC mo. Na inchia kesie pa na midi free honorable Isha Malasan ho. Honorable Isha Malasan.
1: Field Marshal.
4: Yeah, Field Marshal pa. Honorable Isha Malasan, yeah, currently, yeah, regional organizer.
1: Agenda.
4: Yeah, regional organizer, papa pa, wabwe juma pa, ma party no.
1: That's
4: and
1: right.
4: In the other executives, so my Obama party in why ya corner.
1: Is one person I like his confidence.
4: Okay, so Obama party now ya corner, ama party na ba power no. It's about time say be protect power na ye nyano. They be okay. Or say there's a different strategy. I hear the winning power. Na different strategies so I hear the bo power no ban.
1: That's right.
4: Iti honorable Isha Malasan Bonsu say. Ye bio nomination say yen let ye new regional executives obe fa form obe contesti as a regional chairman. Nti ye di ye shana ye friend incoming regional chairman of the NDC in Ashanti region. Nti was starti a oni a si a hene for no 18.9 oni kofo bi brecia. Si si a won hua ye branch elections.
1: Yeah.
4: Ye be ye constituency asana ya ba region. Nti e koso. Nti obe nya bre a ba si a hene for no so mwa constituency. Be bia oba be kan niya wa ye tama opportunities a NDC de manu. As a regional organizer, and you are here. You beat me a year as a regional chairman, Susan Obeka. Now, it's here for Munti and Nasem as Supreme. Now, a Drusa time now, what to Abaman. No, so Abedi, and as Wabe, a regional chairman. No, dear grassroots, no, now Munhia Nepa. Now, Abrajum, me chia last one. Lawyer Safo Duku. 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
1: Okay.
4: Ukwe fija sechre East constituency ya. Was standing as a parliamentary candidate for three consecutive times.
1: All right.
4: make a ban lawyer for kwa mo defend the NDC ewa Ashanti regional or no na ye the founder na Cecilia Maker say on ye the deputy director of the legal directorate of the legal directorate of NDC in the region Cecilia Susu akonya ba osaye board member the National Sports Authority ono so na ye the senior advisor to the sports minister akonya ba say Dr. Franco Amakwini on ye regional secretary Cecilia. But baby, what could you want me some bar back view?
1: Debbie.
4: Inti a quenya basi ye let ye new regional secretary. Miss Row. 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A boy Juma to say Dr. Franco Makwini boy announce over boy Juma Krachena. No dimu no be a bunu or regi yimudia. And a lawyer Samuel Safuduku. 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
4: Ajimabedu Akosa president ku four time
1: yes
4: no ye director no onye
1: Ghana Health Service yeah.
4: Director Ghana Health Service. Service
1: yes Ghana Health
4: and some call retirement or a CPP nipa or you be so vociferous or you're so concerned about nipa ya pomudi onu ne mami hu se se pa no so sorry ano pa unum sa awusa kuko na pa no no aye hu no no o se pa no kra de kaya na odi ko se ashe pa no
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4: committee
1: ono ne head committee ya investigations no but this statement dey mark whatever
4: oh okay
1: dey no committee chairman no
4: okay
1: ne di ma me mark whatever
4: iti ni pa kwa me nim so ono kwa na committee chairman no
1: ono e committee chairman
4: it is
1: no parliament committee.
4: Oh, okay. On health.
1: On health.
4: Oh, okay.
1: Chairman.
4: Okay, okay.
1: And the can yes, our statement.
4: Oh, okay.
1: Oh,
4: okay.
1: Yes. Okay. Mark Ket
4: okay.
1: Nawani.
4: Okay.
1: On a yes, our statement.
4: A parliamentary health committee.
1: Yes.
4: Oh, okay. Okay.
1: But committee.
4: Investigative. No. Three member Professor Akosa. Okay. Inti omu ye juma. Ena menu ye kenyi. All the hospitals are abranti ene call ya. Omu inti miyanji na ansani yariyano. Omu yinaka on reach. Kolebu. All the places. Now, their report you know, indicated, say, or see, the ambulance workers were able to stabilize the gentleman.
1: Yes.
4: Omo di ni BP, ni rate, heart beat, ni na bayo. I just say, ambulance,
1: they stabilized him.
4: They stabilized him. It was for the hospitals to take over. Now, a yeden na o TTO, it's we a doctor. What do you swear to do? Who say o money boss o be ye den?
1: Miss Dwejinkwa.
4: O be jinkwa. Now even can't you just let the ambulance park? In fact, your man is sitting so, and stabilizing no more.
1: Ambulance. Bed baby. Bed baby.
4: Bed woman dada. O dey my ambulance in the park as a doctor, as a medical doctor, you can command the ambulance people say, we, even though we don't have bed, you park the ambulance. Nurses get those drips in the bibia. Now we make it sure, say Papa, now you okay. Now later on, come up a car bed as him. Into all the hospitals, some call you now. Be as a mini bed.
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1: Inti ne amati sa branti ne wunu. Inti, mu you okay? Are you okay? You these same people. Sa aba infa mwa. Na mu dede na demonstrations sa mu ye. Ye MPP for so ye pesi ye political point inti no. Ni a join you omu. And anesis for ye inti omu ka. And ni enfo omu. Na so she ni a. Omu mu binu mu ye men kaso mu nyina. They are good health professionals.
2: Oh yes.
1: Good doctors. Mm. Good nurses. Mm. Good midwives. But a binum say omo adwuma nti yes but yes
3: nti but a career dose nti e hukremo
1: ye hukremo papa and a 44 so obi say omo say abe crone say then yes yeah it yes ram mu amun kasa chrem crofo sometimes we call hospital the way a nurse and a doctor will talk to you grandma we yare no cry to me call. Obeka say we ni nua na say the family.
2: Yeah.
1: Oh, so I feel your pain.
2: Yeah. Yeah. Oh, na brebi ko wo pan na nurse ni wo pan kra me feel keke.
1: Oh,
2: wo pan na oh, sorry. Me sorry. Kafra. Eh, yeah, kafra.
1: Onim ne juma.
2: Eso na nya me ye wu. Oye ma nya me ya.
1: So, yes, ana na wa dwen free so.
2: I tell you. Fantastic nurse.
1: Oh, but some of them no to say, how can somebody why involve in an accident? What about all these hospitals? And these hospitals are not small hospitals.
3: Big hospitals. Mm.
1: Rich hospital. Do you know how much taxpayers are? Sika here, this is our hospital. No. Kolebu. Ah, adei. It is our hospitals. In the Sika here, adei. Say to me, save your life, sir. Why are we building those hospitals? For you as a doctor, a nurse, and a midwife to work in them. And be paid.
2: Mm.
1: These taxpayers. Papa, you are no. No, to your tax. And you edit your
4: car. 97.9.
1: Now, me told the family nefu. After this, they should take the doctors individually to court.
2: Mm.
1: They must, or yes, some in your damages. Because, yes, committee are in a juma. But does it bring a misa back? It doesn't bring him back. Hey, yeah. Our health professionals, look, some of you are good. But some of your people are giving you guys bad names. And it's about time among you and Amube coming together. No matter me approaches those people giving you bad names. Mm. You know them.
2: Name them and shame them.
1: Name them. You know them. It's me sremo. Munya samaye. Ana nyameka ka won se. In this country it's not just nurses. Look. As a buy juma ye fo ankasa no.
4: 97.9.
1: Omo render services to you as omo ye o favor bi. Minim sa dia no.
2: Enso mo se eye osum. And I'm awesome.
1: You have been paid by the taxpayer. Yet you not taxes ni abaye jibom na de bia wo de sa abaye tua wo kan money bruso just 5 days you beti krom ha ni e be na MPP for because say e wa abem unti no na MPP for so aka omo ho so omo so wa abem na yesu ya kwaka omo ho. But the thing say as omo ye o favor. It's who call hospital, nurse ni be attending to you, crano. Not with like a dasika attitude be, as all your favor be. Maybe I'll show you, and not in a year share with doctor. Wouldn't you say, I buy subsidizing, so I'll be a doctor. I buy subsidizing all the taxpayers' money. It's your a trainee. Wouldn't you say, I'll be a nurse, ni midwife, I buy my allowances. And your taxpayers, your allowance, ni edi ma free. Obian for so se beye nurse. Obian for so se beye doctor. Obian for so se beye midwife. It's me slow. So who just out there na wo hospital wa? Nipan kwanti ni edu che hospital wo. Hospital enye tourist site o. Ni abahu. Before bi beba hospital no, na bibi na ye no. Iti ade na wo fa wo hun to sa nipa no. Wo fo se guy no na e ne nije se ye driving in an ambulance. A

0: when you accident ambulance waiting here your adwuma ye na body here. 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Then you guys can do better.
1: Fakan Mami, a president appointee contributes 6.1 million to Mahama Care. Fakan Mami, Fakan Mami.
0: Oh, where do you say a sempa? I presume say won kan ya. Won him say Ghana's economy are expanding to about $1.18 billion. That's what we get every year. Number 8 in Africa. Number 8 in Africa. That's good. I wish we can get 200 billion every year. I am kwaje busia kra. But I presume when we susu say, yeah, buy for the past 1.5 months, yes no. Yan kwaje busia bia o.
2: 97.9.
0: Yan kwaje loan bia.
1: External.
0: External. Ye di a few taxes ni a few treasure bills ni asifona ni ye di wabwa ye wwa and ye di ye juma big push and necromatis president beba town or babe kati sort for affordable housing ewo meaning bosom tree side ho aha president beba town
1: yes sir now man affordable my
0: and our energy minister so eba town or babe inspecti near ma in fact me so what town cradada
1: okay
0: energy minister or babe inspecti projects when it comes to electricity, and I'm sure there are some places who are also as a off no air cost. There are some places are yet for the past 1 week crying for off that.
1: Oh, okay,
0: there are places who are also still experiencing light off.
1: Sure,
0: it's Oba town now,
1: especially I said the Hunipa.
0: Muko of Pine. Okay, I'm sure so Oba town. I be inspecting projects and as a near my air cost.
1: All right.
0: No, no, so it's me and yes, or you found into our town, present super what town. Near my kind of say, as somehow I owe the two journal, what it means is say, you can trust some politicians that when they say something, they do it. Once I say, Ghana Trust
1: Fund,
0: that winner, yet, you know. I have a friend of Mahama Kes.
1: Health, okay.
0: I don't know yet. It's a scan free appointees in a salary money. Once a president, no, 6 months of his salary, and other appointees in 2 months, and it 1 month, and a controller tinning in about 6.1 million Ghana city. Would the cost a day no more? 610 billion. Any tier free ministers, no? Any president, I get you, mu? Any idea? Go to futua President Mahama trust fund. Your friend Mahama K say yen fan kun yen fan bua Ghana fua. Omunya kwan kroyariye. Obit minya kidin yare no oni sika.
1: Ghana Medical Trust Fund.
0: Thank you. AKA Mahama K's. Anas Mahama K. Iti. Eye futua yafti se ye de bua once obi wo o dialysis so oni sika na afam ewu obi wo kidney problem obi wo cancer ye fray ya rebi wo kwankro mo na muta yes advert no kwankro yawe.

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0: 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end, who numbed to Tunis at the end, what said via your ointment to Fono or better. I never channel and what this from Kuni Kurano, now find your man and also by Apajero. May come for your master with your beer here be. If your beer here be now crumb crabbian so a here be, say near Babu one or two whom I'm ya, I say, Ama and Hunter at me Akodia Mawar. Bembo boom paddy, Ubian, we send you on Jirka Junior Friends, sir, and man to who jai, no mudin who had dance a pa, a bon abudini, who superb if it's away a bema, a bema, some new wire mra, who here Jirka Junior have a mischa.
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0: yes na no madam bi frame me wa kodua a man I am near Bianibino would be at 3 times. A Bian wa a year. Well, see, one wife deem combo. And I'm wife catching say, hey, Nana Bino, a cup of pet at the bagging, and was any or the channel. Was it, madame, this woman, Bruno? Well, quite dry yet. What didn't you say, run? I said, was it one white, a friend of my abrim? What did you say, oh, ya, when you fight it? Was it, doctor, sir, what do I yell you could not call? Doctor Slibusans, a mammy, when you're white, there was a white in your dear, who be that. Say no, but when you're white in the cell, you know.
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1: Madame, no, the problem.
0: Dear, this is a draw.
1: A drone.
0: Was someone who a drone or quite guy, and you couldn't send to set a catwalk at one.
1: Hey!
0: Was it, hey! Obekachem wife, was it, hey! Mammy Dwana. It is a dear woman, ho. Wose won de white de wose wo osis wo hu bi da ndi wo jina ba bi akase won de se yeso wo ba wo white no
1: won
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0: Alright,
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3: 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Then I think if you soft, if you fear, Nanka some of that to sophrons and Capacho, because often ye be a bit my coming. 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With the Missica call hospital, Emma Crano, some of Anoko hospitals into me a bussini. Anything a mam, Nammy Rains, me whom you
1: could not so who do you come after. 97. I'm going to suffer in time to say.
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3: 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No, I ain't come out, Yama. Say, I cry, say, I need to come out, Granny. And I'm catching this one, Cassana.
1: Yes, you
3: a bushan, I can ask about Lena Cran and a crown of crying, but it's one Cassa. Now, any air bushan, I can ask him. And I say, be sister, see, I may come who be. I made a mebo, my money. I said, more kind, I made a medal, I made a medal to money. Send a bayer. A being at the NCB, no more frack when I catch them. To mamma find Shasofono. And I'm a cassa.
1: To Omobuan, you so.
3: Omo bo anyo so ama kwa na maame no ebufu me ene papa ne bufu papa na nya kwa ne ba no ne bufu me no omo kasaaye ene me sori aso no so na me
1: na de na na omo nyina so ne sei Ah, now one person with the suffering says suffering na come up down. Now, in so bad and no Mujinasu, Nakodano, and the suffering tempt to say, dear Tina, almost this as a mono air shall soften. Now, soften or tea.
3: Soften it, and I'm castle. A crowning winning base, yeah, you know, you know. Soften a bayo fusum, or more castles, or more crumble, was so a catcher soften. It's yeo, soften you fusumo. Soften it, and Padoma, Nimu catcher, which I say, and we send out a bayon on me. Now, any other than some to turn so. I'm a crime castle, someone was some mecano. And so I had a soften cry the air can. So soften, I say, yeah, we're being on me, and I'll submit my idea, I be.
1: Oh, I
3: didn't know. Need your opinion, so only catch them, yes, I'm some to turn so. To Mumisano,
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5: 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Ufra, would they bomb media? 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
4: okay.
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4: Me that's your phone in us. 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
3: Ah, obo, me oye, what's for you, dear so? Adai!
4: 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Doctor Simenya Hepatitis B.
3: 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Hey, Yadia was Sanya Bini. What a hepatitis? I hear someone word on Quang Krong. Nancy, be true for Qua Kensi. One of the hepatitis award. What ya to be America? The UK, Bruchimem. Nakas or Genoa.
4: Sir,
3: now fatally van will fry a donjon.
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3: 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Oh, we're drunk, sir. 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Oh, say, yaddy, what do we?
4: Oba, unchirami hosa mebre.
3: Kumasi, what will fe yassi, lebusum jiro, Jasper Philly Station, overseas, and crying, Kobenya, Pokiasi, SCP Quantum Poniso, Takrade, Anaji Estate, Anaji MA Primary School, Shanimo, Telephone, 0244-544-422, 0200-383831, WhatsApp, 0555-797878. 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
9: 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And now in Kwabo we need to do many yet. Nani senti what are the reason kuni mwa? 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
8: Wakika no ho bio. 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A cramp of Bua. And it's my yeso. Greek man. 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
9: Yes, Satadi. Yes, you come. Obiate, Namp of Bema. Amp of Bema. Kajabum. Near to you.
8: A yes,
10: right, Fox 97 and I come and say, Yenfa, happy birthday, we in free and young Casa, Yenia, we see a name, a war, a year, a poem, and tem, Kwame na fin. I say, and there, a Dofo Nadina, a year, Ramza, a year, Manasia, I was second day, a year, Palm Lance, or no, and I die, a year, screen, so no, Ramza, and there, a year, and I would die. Manitrinqua. Say when you uncle Pochia and Ponchia and Adom, the home of Bro, ye dee and Quatente, and not ye dee Emma, a year in your bay. And now would you not would day, Yame and Nam, now would that so and for ye dee and Quatente and Shra? It been canon and canabusina. It was in a happy, happy birthday. Where if requirement are fame. Right, Fox 97 and I, that's so etching, Konyam, na. Ebi fed kofo no ye guso fe no so ofa
8: fani
10: betum se ne beya mami o mami number okay I'm not sure if you're a friend.

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10: And what day immune system when you're coupon, and you're ready for the animal somewhere who by no. And Nasa won't know in Busaba Mesa, a page immune system, Nabribia. Yeah, you're the anti-mune. 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
4: 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Show mu wodine.
5: She, and I can say, Yaksen mixture, and I'm a croma for this aru. Says Mr. Wopo man for yale malaria, jaundice, fever, typhoid, and when I'm ya. Uba prepa san on the bi. If you say a fear BM, Yaksen mixture, it will move so that won't be. And what do I want you? Will do crumb your body will see a communal labor. And can mefi will be an hold baby.
4: What was I make sure when him ha?
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By the grace of God, we are back on the blog. Tell a friend to tell a friend. That glamorous lady, that lady who is well endowed with many pedagogical factors when it comes to gospel ministry, she has been seated already. She's in the house already. The exact lady is the top of the hour, 1 p.m. And this is African Expo 97.9. 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

FM, established in 1999. 27 years in existence, still by the grace of doing the talking. I was opportunity to be the first person to speak on this microphone. And 27 years down, and still doing the talking. And to a privilege, Fox FM is privileged to have about 120 women centers. Also locking dance, and they are Jibabia. In Tanzania, was only Shibiana and Mazao. Lady Sarah is my special guest, and she's in the house. And you may choke with your idea.

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Now when I listen to the song, you know, and then now watch me the bomb pie, you know. Anytime that I have a guest, I put in the hands of the Lord. 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

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Today I'm standing on this song from Lady Sarah. That is where the Lord gave me my motivational message for today. As the message said, we're taking from Deuteronomy chapter 28, verse 7. Deuteronomy chapter 28, verse 7. Here comes the word of God. And I did derive this message from Lady Sarah's song called Ambassa. Ambassa. And listen to this. The Lord will grant that the enemies who rise up against you will be defeated before you. They will come at you from one direction, but will flee from you in seven. Ambassa. Deuteronomy chapter 28, verse 7. I take it once again. The Lord will grant that the enemies who rise up against you will be defeated before you. They will come at you from one direction, but will flee from you in sevenfolds. Into the radical one, the magician piano, Amasa. Ladies and gentlemen, I am your loyal and humble servant, Odisha of Frankie Taylor. I'm Brenda So. That is Sarah. This is why Charming Studios are hanging out. Nando Bono, no hook up on their Papa, Papa, the piano, or your guy. And no hand of a pump, my dad, my dad, number studio. A poor and poor, the name the Amabaka voice. Papa is a man of God. Into a man, short message, but not now. Mrs. Sincere, I said, what would you make Brenda Amasano? One and open Brahmasa, then you'll be doing fine. Now, you know, her life now, no day, no. Let me take this opportunity to say, Wapikolo, bravo. Meet here one of the renowned sound engineers. 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
0: amasa amasa matubi ya air remix Lady Sarah Akoba to 97.9 Fox FM.
1: Yeah, exactly.
0: Now promote to say
1: Radia Dome.
0: Oh, Chamio.
1: Oh,
0: Glitty.
1: Oh,
0: that don't have a make us all cause of a car attraction. Akoba.
1: Yeah, exactly.
0: Now, what to say?
1: Radia, whom I'm about.
0: Yes, she dear.
1: Oh,
0: many a Jew.
1: Oh, yeah, I share.
0: Then you miss your comma, my papa.
1: Oh,
0: medium war.
1: Oh, sir. Medium.
0: Now, and maybe then they'll beat you. 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
1: pa kam fante
0: but you wouldn't say a fraud the lady with the golden voice from the golden town I know my catch now
1: me da se
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1: me da se
0: me ka lady say me say the lady with the golden voice
1: oh me da se
0: with the good money
1: me da se
0: yeah to we yes obey active gospel musician how many years ni active
1: okay. Me de mi first album by been 35 years.
0: Hello.
1: Yeah. Ekebro be na mi first album.
0: Wow.
1: Eduma Bronzano so.
0: Thank you.
1: Ono mi first Jude Mujata.
0: Jude Mujata.
1: At that time na mi go be 19 years so say 20 say mi go 53.
0: Nti mi hwade bi. Let say mi hwade bi. Anyo mo to no na your gift and I say you just learn from somebody.
1: Yeah, me papa mbeto papa na papa eto no.
2: Uncle
1: Bu Oboase Supreme Manes no na your mo leader.
0: Uncle
1: Ogo.
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0: Yes.
1: Family no anyo mo to ewo mu. And I think say e fa bi free me papa ho. Eye busia no achade.
0: Ma me ka say me nchiro say. Idi e obo yi e fa me ho.
1: So
0: till the force will go more.
1: Yeah.
0: You know, soap and castle in the Guabado.
1: So a Guabado, yeah.
0: A Guabado,
1: Fina. And with the Abronsano,
0: which you don't know.
1: Abronsano, when I say, can't call around. And I, another Abronsana Pusubani say, Chino. Them film.
0: The same, if you know, then turn watching 5-5.
1: Yeah.
0: The late just J.K. Taylor.
1: Okay.
0: My uncle, no.
1: Ah, okay, and
0: then I'm not who could you lie. Nessa Zubaka. Your son, it was only one Mankasim.
1: Mankasim, yeah.
0: You saw Cromancy,
1: yeah.
0: Cromancy, yeah. You know, if you saw one banner, could be a natural criminal. Tim's a
1: man,
0: Animal, Abundama, insinuate. Nina Moncroft, Moncroft, Miss Azu Guacoto Crabba, don't you? Miss Azu Cromancy,
1: wow,
0: Miss Azu Sopo,
1: wow.
0: And the lake, so in all, can you sing a little tour? How many albums do you have in your record?
1: Okay, me wa six.
0: Six.
1: Yeah. No, that time, I'm the cassettes.
0: Yes, yeah.
1: Cassettes, yeah, but yeah. four. Na seeding so ye be
0: So when was the last time ode enyumba yansa we amasa iba?
1: Ebe 2 years in.
0: 2 years
1: in. The single I asedabochu.
0: Ashi. Holy Ghost no akoma mo. Holy Ghost. Holy Ghost no. The way you use the golden voice, yeah. Holy Ghost. No, no, what did you
1: say? Anu vale be 9 to 10 years.
0: Yes, yes. Yeah. You have your lady Sarah.
1: Mm.
0: We are mother.
1: But you are four.
0: We are married woman.
1: Yeah.
0: We are entrepreneur.
1: Yeah.
0: Even classes are who says you are philanthropist. We are counselor.
1: Yeah.
0: We are church mother.
1: Yeah.
0: We are never be brave for all these things. Bibi and Boo have been for gospel ministry. No, no. Wow.
1: And to me, Mumma, because I am a friend. Nanka, dear, no, so I am a friend. Ujaya, and ye.
0: Okay.
1: A woman saw ye the pair of wab and boony beba. Little me was a year, and then crying at you with Clara, though the mammy. Little me, near mammy, dear, but once I yell gifts, and over Sanso, over fa. Because what to 1 hour 10 year mono? Now it's 10 year mono. Now on crocodile shells, and you know what ye fat to a power so, nanny pay being tea. Now we shall give take it our. Just a ujaya in ye.
0: In all your lifetime, you know, in this gospel ministry, you know, yeah. Bibi and Webu Abimda.
1: Debbie, me niyama bebre ma fem.
0: Oh, I told you, Bibi Abimu kasetia gospel, some of the gospel musicians, and man, and the social media, by Bibi Anya, date kakano, or so camera, or so a blogger.
1: Oh.
0: A woman wabe fa influenza.
1: Oh, okay.
0: Wabe superstar.
1: Okay.
0: No, mwaka kansam. It came to a time, kwa mika say, gospel for dodo na mawari, asofu fuwa ninyi na ano. Ankuyi. What is that going to be there?
1: Oh, Mati Bebre. Mati Bebre.
0: What is your opinion on that?
1: Okay, be ye. Our young Casano. Nyamene sheshe.
0: But they spoke in general.
1: Oh, but me, my wallet saw for 27 years. Me were my four. And now, as soon as be a son of quiet on first or yell on quine. As soon as be a quiet on first or yell on quine. And quite be to sell ice soup. Oh, be ya. Or what quiet befas or be prepared.
0: Sir.
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0: si enye se so we are gospel musician. Me
1: yes yourself. Obi
0: Onisa Ware Sofo.
1: Yeah, Debbie. No. Me yes yourself. Obi Penny say. Obi Ware Sofo na Ware ni begu.
0: Thank you.
1: Ebi anya ne pe. 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
0: Let us say, but we move full say. Ware jaya di awu jaya all right.
1: Ah.
0: Onwa come bro. We're in the 21st century. Mint na homa. On Shamsu, on Yamse, Yamse. There are issues there.
1: Yanny, time we. Ya better, ya mamma, mono. A boy wants to win your Nakolas and it's in also can turn up a far bunch of man with
0: it. And then you almost a young pencil.
1: Yeah, but so much now, once what to 1 hour see Adwabra, Patasika, but Jimmy say, Macomo, baby, me while in Akaho. Mammy better now. 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
0: Because we say a lot of issues.
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0: that is Lady Sarah for you. 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
1: Word of Transformation Chapel.
0: Thank you very much at once.
1: Yeah.
0: Church in Kraka Satre. Word of Transformation
1: in Chapel.
0: And she said, "Oba sa chapel na, your life will be transformed."
1: Yeah.
0: Take us a day.
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0: Tia footway. Football to mem, football to your football bra. About what if we? And the lady said, I cast your chin. My man swear. Your body already, your shed, you be a good hollow.
1: Sometimes,
0: so you are one to a union sack about some poor.
1: Sometimes, a young man or so dear near here. You will bear maybe one if you are at it, Timon, or Debbie and Toko. If you are at it, Debbie and Papa Bonamami. Debbie and Papa, you are fine saying, Norma. 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
0: ya spiritual.
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0: 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Bibia ya spiritual.
1: Wa ya be bom pa ya enye adwuma.
0: Last na me ka sam jiro bi. 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Lower ke tot dem from crash to call class 1 ko no. 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
1: Ah.
0: Omo bi school bi ya. Cold baba. Cough, baba. Infections, baba. And you're normal thing with the kids.
1: Sir.
0: But so for be your testimony. Why your prophecy are your testimony? And I call this on some master. I said, okay, dear. We are your normal thing. I said, what the car corner for Taba or came? Are you normal?
1: Yeah, normal. The last time I called Canada, a bus said, Omura. Winter no mono.
0: Ababa.
1: And kwale o wonyi na obi a
0: hwini. Eti we
1: so
0: e your prophecy.
1: Ya be body deliverance.
0: Na
1: dia bua a Bible say nim dia me mind nti wo yera.
0: Infection cough and cold in kwala.
1: Thank you. O hwa physical na wa ya kwala na duro nya we nya deliverance.
0: We ya ye ye.
1: And the man man is soon be a baby a few of friends and a papa. Your man, what my dream will be you? Oh, but you phone a baby or become.
0: I know, can you say?
1: Winnie more. Into once I want in a mamma, Casacasa, once you are young, Caclanga, or young Caclanga. A collabi cried to be catch us a mamma jaddy away and
0: oh, yes, yes, it's true.
1: Into a collabi or to send it be a wee and son and mammy popo. Oh, soon you near. Of his normal,
0: be a
1: soup, be a soup, and be a baby. I
0: had environmental, no.
1: Yeah, no, see a point.
0: So, you need none, a spiritual. It is way as a mammy. I didn't say no. Now, my friend, you can't come, mamma, see a mother pa. Be a spiritual. There be a whoop on person rather more, our dear Lady Sarah. And I mean, you cast a not in the gospel ministry, no cry. Oh, in the ministry. Never between a gospel ministry, gospel ministry. Ministry to change people's life, to spread the word of God. Any ministry, only one gospel institution is on for money making. And I'm so much about what you know. Gospel ministry, no, to win soul for Christ. That's to change people's life so that their life become Christ-like. Any one gospel industry, industry for money making, income difference, you know. But who should not say yeah? I said, be spiritual.
1: Spiritual, yeah.
0: Apo, bibia oba power die. 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You just download the app no papa no send mumu. 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
1: O dia
0: brew. O wey no Jesus wa o. The such a person o. I'm not going to
1: I don't see your point.
0: No, you're 40 days.
1: And then you're going to go show. Also, power here. Chance, you're going to be in see.
0: Ah.
1: Also, power here. We're going to be in
0: ha.
1: Also, power here. If you're going to be in see. Now, you're going to be in see. You're going to be in see. You're going to be in see.
0: No.
1: I'm for woman.
0: That be.
1: So, I'm going to say they are okay. They'll be free. Me pe life support ni ayabro.
0: And if we phone na you take over fi.
1: Me baby. Ene nye kunu. Na no mbe ware. Na be man ye so omo nko chia ne maame. So omo nko chia ne maame no. 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Omo ba ye omeduru ya pa na maame ne friend e ba ne se ababa wa no. Me ma wa no.
0: Adei.
1: Ma, adei. 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
0: Your mother in law to be.
1: Or die, man, a boy, and a part 11. As I was solid.
0: Move your
1: aye. And you are that solid, Mamma Sully. Mamma is a guana with you. Mamma Sully, I prep, baby,
0: as
1: I genius. I am genius. I'm a rubber pass, Sully, a jolly, as a diddy. To Mamma and Carrie, whom you are catching a balance, Ababa one. You want
0: to know your mother, to a yabunsam.
1: And yabunsam.
0: You will be a mabunsam, your first daughter.
1: Yeah.
0: Young Pabre. So there be a one person who comes up a quadruple.
1: Yeah. Empire cry a bar. Nyame, and yen yinan or say on come.
0: That's right.
1: Or my ideas.
0: Ideas. It's all your friend basic instinct.
1: Yeah.
0: Well, who said, Bibi no wakasa. Voice we speak to
1: yeah,
0: you.
1: Yeah, yeah.
0: So,
1: no, what should I say? Sadding sometimes Ubompire, dear Bompire, we are chain, I mean,
0: yes.
1: Ubompire, we are quiet and why, dear.
0: Yeah.
1: Once and yame, my dear. A dear way, our bompire. And Anna painting a fee. Fa, who see the co a doom. Quananti, nanti, at least nanti, nipa bet tennis.
0: That's right.
1: Nipa ba could be befound.
0: Fa.
1: So what I say, to a mawa dear snip and also to an animal. And you want to me, Vance, I said, with them, if you
0: did your work, Namisuno, as a believer, no. A quaggy salmon quan,
1: quan,
0: Bibian, said the door, brepa. Bibia soft in your mouth. Bibia soft in your mouth. Soft one cast a papa and some them who are small soft on yardy.
1: And the tennis, I think, sir, Miss Omega soft with you, madam. And maybe I am so soft one or so come home.
0: It be no come home.
1: And uncle said, Debbie, I'm a bread cake. Now, D. Nessa man, Chira will send you a cake.
0: Thank you.
1: A dow, Baba, mini horn, who bear your dignity. Nti edu bebi a think say ana yam papa mo asofo no say ana omo kireye say na ye bom pa ye say na yesu anyame asem say na situation bi ba edu bebi a ye ni anka say e be dey e be gina because obi din evere obi me person me catch lo say sofo na fine wo do oyey anyame na msini na wo do ura say na mu den den den no ono so wan ha wo
0: oh na say na car mechanic na yam no Sofu no chono medical doctor chono.
1: Yeah.
0: Sofu electrician ene ni nyama mano.
1: Oh, aso fu bebre wa doctor said I obu acha 5 months be okwa check up.
0: Screening.
1: Emma yes yes sheni liver yes sheni we.
0: Now we usu unko hospital.
1: Now the idea ube no.
0: Debi ah yeah.
1: Ube no oyela.
0: When a uka ane bi monti asie no. Oh, what the happen in my
1: oh yeah, yes ministry. I think send a doctor can home mira. Ana.
0: Disciples nana.
1: Yeah, yes, ana mira me boy. Yes ministry.
0: Oh, oh, oh, doctor.
1: Yes ministry no. O say oni esu afọ no kura na me do baby a ye gene task no. Ah, na look na doctor no.
0: Thank you.
1: E do baby a ye.
0: Talking the mic in the fast. Mike it off.
1: E do baby a na e omo je task.
0: Omo se papa me ye wu say. Look.
1: Oh no, ka ministry no na ye doctor. No no, owo man so na omo nu aduane.
0: Obetumi yare. 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
0: Abra sofu no, sofu na wo hwe no. Owo special doctor
1: ka no. 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
0: Wo se ye nche kwa ye fasting. Because esrobi an system o.
1: Yeah.
0: Obi betumi ye 6 to 6.
3: 7.9.
0: Anya she, but it's woman can you now and here 40 days. Yibaba. 40 days. And a couple man ago. But you know who can assist him no?
1: And cause
0: how many of you check those things? Internet so be wie no. Na afi okoye
1: yesu. And I say your type of fasting.
0: Yes.
1: Your kwa ho do be here dey ho here dey.
0: They make it overall.
1: On say Daniel mo fasting no mo here na things say no mo use flute.
0: That's right.
1: Daniel
0: na so far mpacho we are asofu mema enya ade na nansi asofu bi no mo nchira sadie we
1: eh asemo I don't know me nimu de but e bi chire
0: that's it
1: e bi chire obu akwa obe fast ya nsuo kura wonum bi ni ade ade edu be bi abode ni hia nsuo no kura ma waho ade ma fast no to aso enti wo ya wa ofiliso be nimu nsuo a na wanom se ne be ya wo wi a enkofa hawo
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0: all over the world, Lady Sarah, or a gospel musician. Nene no me pese me call life as asafo mame. Ne but if we say experience the best teacher. Into the experience no, we tie bia no what for safo to we. Lady Sarah yan hwe wonnyum to adwuma yi. We start here no. We do tie ye kwa mo first am ko nye producer, one of the bigger producers at that time.
1: Yeah, eke bro be. No
0: the buy. Nem pa show gospel ministry no. You have a gospel industry. We do film ministry. You have a industry. Okay. And you just come.
1: You can't be
0: and now at the end, because you belong to the ministry.
1: Yeah.
0: Only check out me, Rady. But Rady, they come home, fine.
1: Or they come home, fine. But do baby, so I saw for near new age, man. I saw more boy.
0: I didn't.
1: Yeah. I was there. Sometimes the soft will be all for a while. So for be glad to be found him to form you and no business and members and say an executive and you to know anyway the any and farm ramus so any and with TV so by and fanamara.
0: Oh,
1: but TV so also clan young conoka.
0: Oh,
1: yet is can echo
0: TV can be casting your true. You may buy any TV or gun and cast out there. X, Y, TV. Yeah, no music so.
1: Oh,
0: I'm watching our so. No, but word. No, what am I saying? Now, video you come, like Sarah at TV. And you're all good.
1: I have favor. Baby, or cry, sometimes I'm fine, you cry, mom, for pen drive, and call around.
0: Mom, someone,
1: and baby, I'm paying for so who knows, I'm so horrible.
0: What's here, sir? Like Sarah, you're shady, baby. Gospel musician, one man who say, oh, industry, good industry, oh, ministry. It's a only trick crime around, it's a rather more. Fine.
1: Baby, baby, so I am here.
0: Has it come to a time, so for me, I'm more question or disappointed with her? Why disappointed her?
1: Baby, a boy's were for all new creatures, so for bones, they are for who couldn't so. So for, yeah, mama. And then your first of way, your mama dear, and I just
0: costume not the banner.
1: So theatre
0: parties, the aid not in a banner.
1: As
0: a plain or a card webano, meaning who you see radish out.
1: Every be a yadam for him to nippy fray, and here I am to forbear me and sir. Omo would deem paying in any a coin. Nana will suffer your bell, no, so me suffer the amen worry. Me suffer we obey a fine. I say, and yes, she, why am to name in a coin?
0: Or performing,
1: or performing, instead
0: of just come on, come to us. Come on,
1: and you'll be a big dinner will be a happy. I'll be about concerning a wooden edge now. I'll say a peak a crow. Now, see, Katie Begus, and every one of us is an inner. But as of one, a bee, ye. A bee, so said, dear, be make us a bit three more.
0: What can us move you in us ready to
1: see? You rear your pet, no, my yin in our envelope. I'm a son, envelope, we home me. A mood grew.
0: Why was it
1: massacatacata?
0: And my love for
1: Baco, a son, envelope, no, as a sofa. Yamisim can't you also wish now?
0: Oh, copious one.
1: Suffer Yamisim can't you so pig up, papa. Me drew fear and copious to 2.5.
0: Papa is in Guam.
1: Ah, 2 cities. A Yamedia man can summon them in the Menamania 250.
0: Me
1: petro am dey kwani adiri amankasa
0: otima odo mko nya because sometimes mko am do backing vocals instrumentals
1: nya ko instrumentals no cloud wo mko am charge wo obi a chira o dey ori a o beje no ya dey yan cry the instrumentals no
0: I say 112
1: 2255 series entity me dey am share me ho na jam ye din entity the next day na miss madam fun no no o di envelope no share so for no nko Michiano, the ladies, suffer on Yami with Chiana Papa. And I'm saying, ah, let you now sing a Michiano, I said, Lady Mikobia. So,
0: what was it to see this? As some way,
1: and not see I'm saying it will be a man to phone or Kobe be up as what charge.
0: Is it
1: because Uber Kobe be baby enough, Uber be fina, Ben Yini, but
0: how come we are there?
1: Aha, now Sako,
0: we are there, eh, yes. What receiver will you know? I can go as well. Your fan raise Kakrame.
1: Aye.
0: Your fan raise Kakrame.
1: Aye.
0: Now, say, Mr. Last week, I was in Nigeria. And it's my buyer and my wife are recording our programs. But no, it's my baby. Danny, the hit white or your phone needs or three, sir. When they said, I want to air and say, so for me, musician, be quiet, perform on your soft for me. Now, our performer now already fundraising and it's coming to turn us.
1: Oh,
0: no, be who now? So I had the next bonjour. I'd be share in your bottom.
1: I be a sir.
0: I'm going to be a sophomore say, now swear them there. Or 20 moments. Skinner share in bottom. On famra.
1: Oh. Oh, what the man?
0: I had to remember.
1: When she have a damn phone.
0: Sir.
1: Now, who are going to cry good from Granua, sir?
0: Lady Sarah, you're trying to be. Is it good? Sir, we are golf musician. Open your management team, man.
1: Eya pa so benya na management team kura nipa kura no apart from you to no kura wona mo a wo hia nkofo a sometimes on be monitor
0: oh yes
1: mpeni for say the ultra salary nim se ne chira chira
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0: amama me ise kura no mo publicist.
1: Yeah.
0: Obi oya blogger.
1: Yeah.
0: Oya mo stories.
1: Mi wie ya abon se wa pick na wa cut na odi bia to to. Omo nyina so be man iska.
0: Obi costume.
1: Obi bia.
0: Na o fa ba ye.
1: Bra iska.
0: Ka odi nam krom. 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Sa ko phone yo mu twa oka.
1: Ai. Unti manager obu wa wa do see this back rounds.
0: Yeah.
1: Obu an so on o hwe bia o TikTok o Facebook o we ni ade.
0: It is good sir.
1: Yeah.
0: Eye management.
1: Ade bi wa an hwe ya u be wuntem. And they say u bi sami kra meeting me ni 3:30.
0: Na
1: eni ama ahomate 3:30 o. We start say me din ya me video to TikTok ni ade. Think am we if ya kan kwala na be hwa ya na kamada.
0: O de kakra. And so then we talk on a dozo.
1: Aha.
0: It be a sentiment baba. Say kutu.
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0: ya ka chenya mi sira o
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0: yes
1: you dey say aso for we apply say do omo frem ya me do omo ba management
0: go straight ahead
1: me mo omo frem papa
0: she enemy engineer man eh
1: where you were piccolo
0: excellent job
1: yeah
0: me be high life o
1: me be
0: high papa
1: yeah
0: excellent job
1: we dey unya car na chese wa car
0: na wa piccolo na chewa na
1: there be o wa pi wa
0: me can say me bo movie show video we try eh
1: yeah
0: her costume
1: yeah
0: your props,
1: yeah.
0: Your makeups,
1: yeah.
0: Your location,
1: yeah. Location,
0: your lights,
1: yeah.
0: Video level.
1: Ah, baby, you're quite channel clan. You're renting a dollar.
0: Yes.
1: Yeah. 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
1: 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All over the world. 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
0: Mm.
1: Sarah, Bible Winnie Pooh.
0: Abraham,
1: Sarah, here's your baby. We share gospel ministry in Ghana. Dutch view.
0: Bible says, come and share with him.
1: Come and share with him. I see.
0: Kasa wudu with him.
1: Kasa wudu with him. Now you have to cry about more. And now you're the two new now.
0: Now you're a samudi. Ain't you muda?
1: Lady Sarah.
0: And the gospel a gina nyame asem so. Entwem didie enyina asem no so.
1: And in feel radio. We say in come she e betwem.
0: Kasa hodro betwem.
1: Kasa hodro betwem.
0: But asem ne die. Entwem.
1: Lady Sarah, to me from where I'm standing no. Say sia in come she ene kasa hodro on ene abapa o.
0: Oh, what do you say? Over here, they be my advice. Yes, of one of the money be said. Oh, yeah, sorry. Now, young comes and comes as one in Indian. So, because remember, they be your bar now soon
1: any day.
0: Indeed, our baba wants and comes and as well, could be baby. Name Mujina, me as some situation in the pana or cock or cock or qua or baba.
1: Thank you, Lady Sarah, for you. Because a siano and Casa Hodo, no, anybody has any beat and my Casa Hodo. 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
1: Yes, yeah.
0: It means I say, how can a mortal being stop the Holy Ghost power?
1: Me bow. 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Home too mono who control. What you say? 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
0: san
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0: wo ko so bi so a omo the same young guys too tujina ha tujina let us pray no matter the bia bia bia
1: omo nyina bia bia
0: Bia, bia, bia, bia,
1: bia, bia, bia, bia, bia, bia, bia, bia, bia, bia, bia, bia, bia, bia, bia, bia, bia, bia, bia, bia, bia, bia, bia, bia, bia, bia, bia, bia, bia,
0: bia, bia, bia, bia, bia, bia, bia, bia, bia, bia, bia, bia, bia, bia, bia, bia, bia, bia,
1: bia,
0: bia, bia,
1: bia, bia, bia, bia, bia, bia, bia, bia, bia, bia, bia, bia,
0: the same young guys.
1: No, but I see.
0: It's because I come from Hongkong. We are certain people are throwing them one.
1: There be.
0: Who's a gift of the mobia?
1: The mobia.
0: So why the same people every church service?
1: Oh.
0: We are suffer. Sorry, as we are suffer, mommy. We are suffer, dodo, mommy. Is it good? So we engage with church members. Always programs in the church room, Anna.
1: And say the BIA program as well. No matter to your tight. I'm bad to a friend. So, until any year, since you say, you were yes Sunday, you were midweek service. And you required on a Bible study.
0: Wait, who say 7 days something, and upon a numeric 12 days something.
1: And you say, I think say, well, why be a
0: no, I thought it was so. When you break up your 1 week and 3 days, not another program, which is morning and evening. Morning.
1: I think that as soon as we come out here, as soon as you take, we buy a tema. Tema no workers, and I beg you, my phone here, I didn't do so.
0: That's right.
1: And to which I say, you know, crowd, we now warm. But if you have the area, be a whole no, a business, a be on any business. Into what to me, 2 months, waba. But sir. Who keep him member but so many in our program. Obey that one day.
0: How can they learn skills?
1: Yeah.
0: How can they acquire a knowledge?
1: And also your point.
0: How can they prepare for themselves?
1: When you say no, I think that young papa must have one or more call in Shimu. I am much richer.
0: Okay.
1: Yeah, much richer. Much richer. I'm not sure. And you are point for the brave. I worry you because of this issue. Programming soft will be we are
0: Daddy bra, Daddy bra, bra, Daddy betie bra. Una yedu zube wa Daddy bra, Daddy bra. Una incho be wari. Wa kongo for the sun. Daddy bro, bra. Listen, what do you go school?
1: Yeah.
0: I wish I can get more time.
1: Bible say, "Nimi dia me ma enti oyira." Edu baby was see sumano eni mnyansa sin high mano.
0: Listen, I'm on my Facebook and Fox FM. Ha Daniel, she must that. Let me tell you, it's a friend. The lady with the golden voice, with the gold money.
1: Uncle,
0: wow, she costume suit to wear.
1: Uncle, oh,
0: can look out for a birthday. No, mom, she Facebook and watch your mom care. Lady Sarah, I must have video. No, Adai Ogana.
1: Away East Legon.
0: Adai Ogana.
1: Away East Legon.
0: East Legon.
1: Yeah. Or a cinepane see or why I'm saying or they rent it for videos.
0: But or charge you in Dallas.
1: Dallas, yeah.
0: Not so for when you know me. No my about 20 magic scam or sing a mean shall woo. And Abra who suffer what else on who birthday their party in a sorry man a yam.
1: Mammy shall me kun one in your bear my inas multimedia.
0: Come about
1: my idea.
0: Inas multimedia. What encourages you? What motivates you to bring with this was ambassador? Are you going through some challenges? Were some people attacking you?
1: Bible say what in any amani adosu. So radigine free nyene mu. Ye ye nipa ye di akwani abei. Bible say some amati asase so mu nie. Nti uti asase so nko ade a afani ema bebre mu. Abrabo mu asitina ma dite mi out mi sa. Amana mi dru anu die na ka se mi tom. But who dear be any at you with free hope?
0: But we are well connected, though. When the lady said, on you back, a little table, I am a table, who feature a brother Joshua, which a cast for, sir.
1: Yeah.
0: Lady Sarah, now let's come to Ambassa. We inspiration on this song, Nifri.
1: Yeah, me share Abrabonum, and any mamma femme, a cucrucia, so for dear, as for my memory, I did tell me also, I did with you. I did with dear. Can him go as your pan and cobbin for any permuse? A radiaman,
0: ambassa.
1: I did with dear, and can say, a camisha dem.
0: Let me say, I will view you as one woman, a moon subs a sabra bo. My name is Yibi Ashe. My name is so much to be my bone fee. I went in
1: Yamiadum online stores in your home. Now, video no so YouTube
0: into
1: what TikTok and the whole. They say TikTok
0: is a show social media handles. It didn't matter your boy, Benya.
1: Lady Sarah.
0: L A D Y S A R A H. Lady Sarah. Bibian Soso.
1: And what Lady Sarah.
0: TikTok, YouTube,
1: Facebook.
0: Yeah. It's your name, Nago. Facebook, you can like me and share.
1: And share, my man. Follow me. And I be to say, TikTok, say, and go for the Bria for sound and more day. Yeah, you could use.
0: What's the competition, Ibiana?
1: Yeah.
0: I chatted as
1: well. And it was also bet to me, Akofa. Mama, you're penomaly a tag him and age. I mean, so much.
0: But I'm not to say, you probably Roman good.
1: Medi ayanwum obi akode ye chance am enti ene ene yemfa nyom bra na ehunu se situation pia won nem no bible su wo kunye da na su yenwu awurade mane overcome me wo da emma sa
0: it is your number ben into your from ye hiao ye frewa wo de me management and number management and awu wo number beto gwa
1: me am number na
0: do awu ye manager
1: no manager no
0: omo
1: ho
0: na awu ko ma jomo frew no wan come to the manager but your number ye saying
1: 0 6 3 1 6 5 8 6 And I'm a WhatsApp on so yeah
0: 0 2 0 0 2 0 6 1 6 1 8 3 8 3 8 4 4
1: Hey, what's up? Wait me, I was up in me.
0: 0 2 0 0 2 0 6 1 6 1 8 3 8 3 8 3 8 4 4
1: Wow.
0: Challenge na na dia WhatsApp o.
1: Yeah. And now omo o wa TikTok account a.
0: Yes.
1: O fa sound na obo lady Sarah Amasa. Na dia wa fa video no dia o picture kura fa to na fa nyom na to ase. Na dia fa tag me.
0: You and to patch your WhatsApp on here 0 2 0 6 1 8 3 8 4 4 0 2 0 6 1 8 3844 a WhatsApp line. Until we are the challenge in your starting. Lady Sarah. Because you people are going through a lot.
1: Yeah, easy.
0: Time we are quite the same when your time on ma. And we come crano. Now say okoko obi asem. Could you obi him?
1: Sir.
0: Ko guarantee mo obi. Ya chi obi ko bele no.
1: We discuss ko yin so a won tua.
0: Oh.
1: O da he kan so be ja asole.
0: Asore ma no wa chi wo discuss ko tua ma no. On tua.
1: So for enka so for mami o san e business.
0: Ti se wo.
1: Na asole ba be jo mama mi ko to aba. Wo ya fe na ai sikamba. Asole nso a wo ye jai.
0: So she said, "Oh,
1: yeah.
0: The lady with the gold voice with the gold money. Lady Sarah, you have been a young brain. We say, I'm going to church and massan and come in Yanka Beka
1: somewhere. But I'm
0: ready to go. Send us over there to buy. Then I tell you who know the programs, but then the minute
1: one on one.
0: Then they call for five, I crack over there. That's your Cassanti. Lady Sarah, a massa. We inspiration woman you say. And what do you want that song to be? Where?
1: Anyo mo no ya. Me de ba ye no. Special empenifuo. Obu wa peni bi oho a. Za ye empenifuo nyom ene mlanti e enyom ne ate. Anti me mpa ye ne se obi a wonam o how bi mu amanie mu atete mu. Onkan hu ne se situation on na mu no. A radem man and massada. A radem ma quine, a man in woo. A radom ma quine, a ma winning moon was sing. A radem ma quine, a ma won't say. A radem ma quine, a ma won't she assay. A summoning beba. But a radem do be pass a day. True. A do baby was say, oh, cuckoo, say, quay! Only pa we and who? What's some is so frame, my frass? A bedroom in penny vessel, where make us at your beer, where dear Cucrucia see a freedom of Frasia. Nance won we, ye, no other satiasse. Minima Bofrebia, Nema make one of 7 months in ye in a tow. Yes, you were woo. And see a creature chan and ye jan and boxing, where wouldn't ye ever find out to actually acquire my men who ye. Only ye, my men who ye by an Alcorano, oh soon. And Alcorano were investing.
0: Wow.
1: Son, what sum is so frame in my Frasse? A bedroom in penny fierce, and see a young one. Some it does so see a sea. It can only say, and never now name will say, Yammy be jammy your coon. Here coon da da da. On yammy and coonty. Nada so see a sea.
0: A bassa.
1: A massa.
0: A massa. Eddie Sarah, thank you very much. But when your message be, would him abroad a big mouth? Abro.
1: Send your manager.
0: I brought the controversy.
1: The manager.
0: I brought some time.
1: Sister, my uncle.
0: My uncle.
1: My uncle. DJ Mess. Man.
0: Oh.
1: DJ Mess.
0: I don't want to see you.
1: Sister, now wait. Yeah, you let go. Yeah, let go. I'm going to pushing. I'm a man. Yeah, the wine industry.
0: I'm message in Harvard.
1: To me, Danas. Me, Danas. Let
0: me say, you're bringing your brain.
1: Yo.
0: As a foot to pain. No, but ma, titri ma,
1: about time.
0: Ma, you almost so, and the obia pententem, intentem, ti. I'm says ya no, aso for far zanfon, adoso. What ye na say social programs? De biya. Ben me biya your Bible say, so for biya. Asi ya aso for di no kranu.
1: Yeah, ni bi wo ganija wo.
0: Ah, di no call by God. A foot be na no do oha our challenges. And make us say, I'm a sign you me. Unfortunately, you don't see. That's an abrabo. Your message, your final message to everybody watching you and listening to you, ladies and
1: gentlemen. Yeah, I can say, Abotre. We are say, Abotre. Ahobara say. And we are seeing Shiadi in Hun. Uk in Shiadi in Ye. Uko to so be ya, dear near ye far. No, was Shia. Now, so why ye? Amano, I effect. Near Mekane say, woo to our woo sooner. obi die e chen wo die enti obi die chen wo die enti hunu se ade bi wo ho aso obi aye na sa aye ye obi aye ni wo di nkonim wo ma die tie bi a wo so betimi edi nkonim ama na ade aye ye na me la se yi ne se ewi ase aye we ho obi te mokom nanso onkompreniye
0: ọti mo kom pepem
1: on complaini e
0: on complaini
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0: olive good omo
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0: that's it let me say I mean show here na do anya wo dia
1: amen
0: na futu we nke se ke to consultative fee answer e be tin yan ba what adum binti wo be di komase wo dia ban yakwa running show
1: e
0: wa show yan kase ho bia no and thank you very much for responding to my invitation
1: amen
0: ko mumu say no na e ya me pesa me ni me you see me my platform not for trending but to change people's life
1: amen
0: to change people's life. Amen. That's a point. I'm sure.
1: I'm sure also that.
0: Enti muni na muni ni biya na na under the na na mu. And that no can sample bruta. Prophetic word no bruta. To be here na other phrases lady Sarah. Oba linko. That they know how you only face where you only be could say why. But I'm the thank you very much.
1: That's it.
0: To be a bon pioneer. Sorry.
1: That's it. I didn't get that mama yet.
0: Hey, opposite the casa. Philip. That a woman. That voice in the party. In my boy. Oh, woman. That a woman. Woman. That a voice in the your brain. It. But you see where we are. That a woman is a woman. Is a woman. Is a woman. I mean, I was so. Into bomba and my alien call.
2: Everybody in young point that was.
0: Amen.
2: Within the Alpha and the Omega. Every year, there are some movie insurer. 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
0: Amen. Elisera, thank you very much. And I hope that your castle of Fox
1: FM.
0: Now, what Fox Fox what you saying?
1: Oh, I come up by in fact.
0: Yeah,
1: that's
0: it. That's it. Yeah, that's it. Now, Mr. Shiro, you're from Odisha Frank Taylor. You need a hit maker. MCR4 and Abna. Hey, Abna. Okay. Me, you know, more of a boy interview says, God bless you. Coming up next. I have Force Focus Sports. God bless you. And can we say ambassador?
1: Ambassador.
0: Madame Wassi. Alexander, I am sorry. Apple Papa. KKBO. Apple Papa. And you mean you? Madame KKBO. Ambassador. Yeke, you're my duty to be

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1: He is the boss player. Frankie Taylor. Frankie Taylor is on now.
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17: 594117. Shano Swam says, Edgar Dinkatui, Food and Drugs Authority for Dom Sasha, say Ajiatun.
18: Dominion Herbal. Say your cassa Dominion Herbal Powder, Emma Immune System, and I'm Quabo will nip a drum in the yet. Nanny sent you, what Teddy Yarosu Kunimua, and what dance be new.
19: A drum there, fine fire, Manumbi, Tina Midiwa dancing, and I say, Meme say
18: Dominion Herbal Powder, dear, Minia, and yet a month for dancing tea, and I make him fool. Near I yet a woman nip a drumuno, a bromagin, and a mentiaso, and my Dominion Herbal Powder, and Pawn the Biarada,
20: as some one at the Hono. Dominion Herbal Powder, and once one you will sue a share will take up now that trick. To ase biagumu wa France tianum wa wie Angels Dominion Herbal Center won kokko ene dia ba apemfo aba tawo mo monufo ene kwada woni fiedum ye ne de wonka ho dodo afre 054 315 8195
18: FDA agi edwadie nkra to yi atu
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1: Ado Dankwa, Akufo Ado.
5: Do in the name of the Almighty God swear.
1: Do in the name of the Almighty God swear.
5: That I will bear true faith.
1: That I will bear true faith.
5: And allegiance to the Republic of Ghana.
1: And allegiance to the Republic of Ghana.
5: As by law established.
1: As by law established.
5: That I will uphold the sovereignty.
1: That I will uphold the sovereignty.
5: And integrity of Ghana.
1: And integrity of Ghana.
5: And that I will preserve.
1: And that I will preserve.
5: Protect
1: and defend the Constitution, of the Republic of Ghana.
5: So help me God. I
1: Nana Ado Dankwa Akufo Addo.
5: Having been elected to the high office of President of the Republic of Ghana.
1: Having been elected to the high office of the President of the Republic of Ghana.
5: Do in the name of the Almighty God swear.
1: Do in the name of the Almighty God swear.
5: That I will be faithful.
1: That I will be faithful.
5: And true to the Republic of Ghana.
1: And true to the Republic of Ghana.
5: That I will at all times preserve.
1: That I will at all times preserve.
5: Protect.
1: Protect.
5: And defend the Constitution of the Republic of Ghana.
1: And defend the Constitution of the Republic of Ghana.
5: And that I dedicate myself to the service and the welfare of the people of the Republic of Ghana. And to do right to all manner of persons.
1: And to do right to all manner of persons.
5: I further solemnly swear. That should I at any time break this.
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3: Kofi Mponsa Crawford wa land no Land Rover Cruise me jaje wa talanku maso temo ewrazi na adwuna kop me fida 224 oyey boboba Kofi keke pam me yankwa
7: Sumu say, and yes, what has a colleges of education? No, I dear much rank for Dano, a new pepper, a baby, a was a drug, a was so young who be now omutimi a young exams no more pee. A year then and for that on Baba training college 4 years. No much raw exam. I feel be how much raw exam. I feel be how much raw exam. A group of year, no much raw.

0: Alright, Tabisha, are you in so so? Yeah, man, how come I beam? Aha, I am 97.9 FM. And I am Friday afternoon. This is the afternoon political show. Are you in your ha? Nah, you're more come beam. Ma, you never ready. I say, join us, BC. I send you in the city. And I will go so kind of beam. Now sit down and enjoy your tea. I'm bringing us all. Yeah, that's what you said. Yes. 11 minutes after tea. The month of May 2026. And the 8th day of the month of May 2026. We are from the edition of Bubaba. You're the radio CBM. On this Friday, we lay down every burden that still weighed on us. Release every worry, every unfinished task, and every source of anxiety into your capable hands. Thank you for the strength you give us to endure, the wisdom to preserve, and the faith to trust in you. Once again, this is our candid appeal. We got our steps today and throughout the rest of the week. And yes, I'm so attracted. You begin at the coffee and Ponsa Krofa. My name is production team. And we see you. Na and if you day you will be a na yakosi kosi tewi ansa keti sheshe one come am watching ebo machidom you're live on Facebook and unti your chiao fox 97.9 you know say oh my god I'm going to send that house at bro you best all exactly 4 o'clock for the next 2 hours any antenna na your monk mo. 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In the Western of region, a Hang FM 90.3, El Jaboso, 97.9, our Health Minister Krum, and the current FM 97.1, Ebunsum Kwanta, after two radio, Bichim 91.7, Achimansa 96.1, our function will be Empatemoni Achimoda. Ebomunina Habim, this is the day the Lord has made once again. Yatana say, you didn't come up, bro, within the week. You didn't come up now. What you know? Inflation no cost rock a credit hun combo. You did hun combo. The month of April, you know, you did hun combo kakra. Gas commission on Kasai report we are buying a circulating amount for fees. A current report by 2024, the 63,000 of Nkrofo were HIVB. A was chanted region. You did hun combo kakra. Now, various project are a buyer who do I ye. The previous administration a year, the current administration to us so, oma tachi tachi binum, ebi so ye wye, asembi en hon, en so, ye miye, ye mkom, ebi ye hospitals, ni adi adi, ebi so akamirum, ye di hun komo, na watu yi. That legacy project ni di asem by pa, within the week, ye kan hon asem. 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biem se ene ochna. When you better know the position, I shall on, sir. Kai, sir, what responsibility? Na you won't crow for Kubu or Ghana, ha? Or would you, Mudjuman, sir? Dear woo, you know. No more, sir. No more market. Na or more, I say, so I say, we and you on back, when you are back. In the ancient, so. And you say, more position, I say, you may go have contention be. Accountability is very important. Now, dear politicians, been slow. No, why you need to be come home? Oh, you need to be able to abaso. You could see simple, say, yeah, project. I was Ghana, ha. I was saying, pa, Ghana, first, you can require, yeah, say, could you be simple? Yeah, maybe try idea. Tisika. Now, this is a demonstration of one son. They are saying, we need to hear Munono. Niye mwenye no. Gana mba nekala situation. Nano. Charles Amisa. Ko hospital ayo se. Empani honti. Abrante na hile ni mkwano. Committee did the report by. Parliamentary Select Committee. On health. Epa bansu kwa sa mwishu shim. Enshwe the causes of the situation. Omu yuyei. Dr. Sifod binim diya babonteng. Nurses for BDR Babontain. 97.9. Now, Ghana Medical Association say, and trust him, Papa. Because staff here, Medium Babontain, you know, and you're saying, baby, you're going to be a child. You're going to be a child. Comment in the parliament, I'm going to report to parliament for. You're sanctioning side, you may be free. Now, I'm going to be a child. You're going to be a child. Nine. Die ba no so so. O ma san so munyina. According to the committee report. After so bo mu di nyina wie ye. O bo face discipline committee action. For what? O bo say breaching their professional duties in the care of Charles Amisa. And for being untruthful to the committee. As well, committee the kind here, no. To me, the Bonteng, the Hajjini. We just in the Greater Accra region. Now, no, you're no member of parliament in the Kasai. Hospital, na yes, here we are. Yes, here we are. Mama kumuno. Omu ye demonstration. Make us say, contractor, ne say. Contractor, ne say. Say, health ministry, na can okure womu wa, obe si womu. Yes, it's on record. Contract ana wasi na no. Oni gan haye kase oni gan ha. Otu kwan. But the abanie. Ozi se health ministry an kanu kure bi ewomu a odon be court. Ye di hun kobo. Ensi a short. Not Ashanti region kwa wo. Other regions. I am telling you on the authority, say it is because of uncanny and insufficient in tea. And then, you know, yes, sir. And when you first meetings are costly. Yes. Meetings are costly and painful. Share. And until him. Uncanny and intimate power.
1: Fox.
0: 97.9. And until. Insuring flu cra. Insuring flu. You be the Hunkomo. Medium coma cacraniape. And can you penny be now or Minister of Health? Was serving as former Deputy Minister of Health, a pen. Alexander K.K. Aban. Was some a private legal practitioner. So I send me happily. All right. Over my high.
2: Benya, we tell my hate of you now.
0: Name Pump to say.
2: I'm in a darum, I'm here.
0: Who go where the ramp on us? I won't cry.
2: What the ramp on this year?
0: How cool, Crassy?
2: No.
0: And no, I don't know. I hear your flower call. You knew Dean Komo as former Deputy Minister of Health. Na enam se wo ye djuma aso ye ho pen. Na wo e ho nim die pi nti na ene obedi nkomo yi. Ye wi a na wo de wo mara nim ne kakra ka ho amaye because baby wo technicalities bi wo ha. E ho be hia so ba me clarification kakra bi if necessary. Na ene se various hospital project e si Ghana ha. aban dada ne si ye current administration ibo ha won ko ho ibo ha yesi awie omie yi enam so ma lead to the extent say he say alcohol hospital kra dan 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num negligence am obi ewu ewo ho Ghana Medical Association say omohwa that is when the root of the situation ebi so de be court obi chere say yenja ne sa council fire form kakra emra na wo ho no ene we betena fie no these actions we the way I tackle no no and one no no 97.9
2: But that's the P. Majority of me now. My minister, my kind of minister of health, all right. But I'm a doctor. But in terms of policy, the Modi's there, you're about to be like a phantom. Doctors, no ones are about to wire any anything, the clinicals of it. Now, Mr. Problem, all current. Sir, ye ye NDC MPP debate name fima on ye ye da. If you can yet ask them. O Sunday, Sir Asha Abanibia for the Oba 97.9. Me campaign promiser or came on up with the enigma. And he said, as if you wanna above when him. Nka, what ba? One for one sanka. Or back to one why one's it. And sometimes, my woman there is not so much there as no one on you. Now, when we start to be before for that, I'm not there. It's just unfortunate. And Ghanaians are not angry enough with Indian politicians, you know. Because probably Ghanaians, like I said, they are also complicit in this whole thing. But you okay? So you can health care. You hear them breathe. Also, can you hear facilities? Nangasa, a dunner or as hospital? No, you hear? And yet, a dunner continues so. Na, oh, you human. You equipment are all the all hospital no inside. Because the equipment we knew are. A dunner not to be another. Equipment not over down on normal or a hospital, and that's not a health facility. Let me put it that way. And so, by this time, my partner in there, health post, health center, hospital, clinic, Nina, boom, a health facility. Into it is the physical infrastructure, and on the equipment are over there, all womb, on normal. But what about the delivery of the service? You hear personnel. Only you hear doctors. You hear nurses. Okay? Now, if you personnel, you know, I sound so about medication. In the sometimes, what can No bed syndrome now. Aba can any bed as a moon. No mum y paconas na other ban. There are structures, there are processes, there are procedures, there are systems. Eba can that whole chain no. And she has no other ban go here. Maybe specialist be. And that specialist no own you. And Kafuna war one, we never want to one young hushy. Into Mobaka, so I there, there's no bed. And then put up and convert them as some nice power because at least at the ministry, I came face to face with some of these things. It is not as though bed keke, no, no. If you reduce this discussion to just bed, we'll miss the point. But sir, you can't bed in between alone. But oh yeah, you're in the sometimes, some influence peddling, name calling, it wind up on a bed, Abba. It's a bed, no fee in bed. Is it because then a bed in your amba? Because what's your bed in your bed? You wind up being afraid, baby. Politician be afraid, baby. You have the one I'm winding when you're bed. That bed will go to for another no. That's what I'm saying there. Sometimes it's not about bed. And sometimes it is even because there will be people who create transaction out of the beds. And to say, if it be bed, you also will be too much by winding when you're bed. Doesn't mean that the bed now, if I consider when you are a new one, I walk out there. That's not the case. And see, you expand the discussion. And yeah, I've been doing a bed. So these are the things.
0: Okay.
2: On internet, Then economy is so strength, so small. And say, born after you in 2 months, not public sector employment in the maybe. Otherwise, but I didn't see that at this time. Ghana, you in 2 million nurses will be there. Now, all the people in order, you ship nurses. There's no call about you. On your question, all the in a year. But I didn't see, you know, for 2000. And two, they see in there. I announce on them there will be portal and comfort crazy when you move. All these nurses, we train move. Why are they not being employed? Because Abano only is going to that one. Meanwhile, so in pandemic, you are at the various areas in Kanka, underserved and deprived areas, you know. Nti ebotum boni ye nya ibinum mo wa sevo afi beyond that no kakema owo de wo ho mutu wo fo on zo ebotum na about 80% wo just between Accra no commercial o Sunday e post doctor na asomo nko as not called baby to the OT, as not called baby to the upper west, usually upper regions one. What's wrong? No, we now, I don't know. No, I'm a second. Sunday, Oko Bibi, I cannot own that locum, not on Kerena, we need extra money. Even I know very well there, sometimes there was surgical appointment to be. We will postpone in there 3 times. It is a hotel, book up private facility. Ever call a doctor and show the obey operation of the public hospital. Book up the same doctor on my operation at Amo. Why? Into that discussion of system, my Yankee, it's not only about that, it's even about distribution. Equitable, fair distribution of personnel in the country.
0: Okay.
2: It's somewhere they bring. We bring there. In the embrace, but you may at last need you know, cook. Now you are discussed. Because here, because next, you are a cradle. They will be served, but

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0: ABC wa me si bra no mu kwa was it last 2 months no mu kwa ayim chip compound
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0: 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de o mu ye ye no they commissioned it
1: yeah
0: eti MPP ba ye na o mu dia ka o mu completed project ho no
1: o
0: mu fra de de UGMC phase 2
1: yeah
0: phase 1 yan commission
1: yeah,
0: yeah. Anya adwuma na eye adwuma
1: yeah, yeah, yeah, yeah.
0: Ana aye phase 2 ama ni the full eye no strength yeah, no e bai eti de na esi ne aye ye jiji so ye jiji so sa de wo ho he Sawia regional hospital treatment and holding center there at no ho awom complete etu de sa hakra na esi yanu so a ada no so so de aye ye den he
1: me
0: ntia
1: se papa
0: mama breakdown of
1: okay
0: hospital say hospital ne health no yes it health education is part oba delivery say any personal say medication suppliers eh part financing it's financing model no bi no ene yaye no health insurance
1: yeah
0: and the only bi no e wo another package of financing.
1: Yeah.
0: And if you are over here, and no cry, just be outside this co-payment, cry the nyamra. But if you are bedu baby, be a co-payment. It's in the financing, no models, no. Ewoho is part of the health delivery. And then kia what emergency a treaty emergency. Yam come near Musa say, every be a chum. Na emergency. Ubi anya. It is a we no moke canisana, o mukai, GM for any abrino, o many debril. Doctors be catch there say emergency there and care do be ba at least the first 2-3 days there na busu ani no obi ani ho kra ye hwe no
1: yeah
0: ye wo financing modela ye di hwe no but they say size ka no ye jai ye jai ye nti doctors e ka say se mo do obi e ba and the emergency situation or no mo ka say wo nama fesika kase ye to ho
1: na
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1: na na what I remember one say 100 million no tried for 10

0: of the agenda 111. That's just the account I can't grab you. Hand them to try for 10 agenda 111 projects or the BV.
1: Let's just say a baby.
0: Answer and I can't grab you. Hand them to complete 10.
1: Now, hey. Send in a one cost you. It's a busa who's a good time. I may say from next week, you deal with figures costing any budget allocation.
0: Yeah,
1: they allocate any feed it into the mid year budgeting.
0: Yeah,
1: because Yama Yafia who did the brayer, a human yen swa. E kwa bo baba
0: wo
1: e ne be suru su e ne se wan hwe ye we se mo nyina all things be niko
0: yeah
1: oni obi mu ko school pe bo duma pe musika pe
0: yeah
1: na wo ye NDC ni a
0: yeah
1: birthday won so che wo
0: yes it's true
1: because won no a obe frame radio so akasa mi ze wo ye NDC won na defend we no wan hwe kura na okọ ba bi na yes oh e dey we ye say no aso ni obi kura enhu ne mobo nya wo na se na afa de wo fa se enya school kwa ya betua eyi a hostel ase
0: utu papa
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0: yeah
1: na krofo asori free parliament dia dade Rollins came out say ono de so ono nko ade kobekwa ko jina magye aye efri se odwini nipa ho
0: yeah
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0: ye
1: ye the whole Ghana yesi wo ye ye free educational wo wo se wo mpne se wo mpne dia na chese wo nya responsible sa because crophobia and you feel what depression is so.
0: Yeah, you are some who.
1: Now, say who? Say crophobia, ho. Add this school fees. Or you will say, read a ye,
2: everybody.
1: Say, yeah, just buba, I could pack where you are.
0: That's enough.
1: And come back, can't be a magan and you know, say, hostels, no CSU. Say, traditional host, no CSU. The aye, then ye, you. Funding, no. A be a yen yen ye, say, bea. I hooch the way. Then you panel, ne wa bram and the bra pass ye. Na okwo school na afena ahokire wei esa beto no so adwin
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1: enu nti on health me wie me ye eyi kakra on health
0: yeah
1: se be si e be didi bibi e chi
0: ai
1: handing over from MPP to NDC o ma ye o mu capture me say NDC ja hospitals and so on no mu eye ho adwuma no mu nwie
0: okay
1: ba ko ye for me na nti for me na for you are for me na say for me na mpp so mba no mu abaye awie
0: aha
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0: yeah
1: ba ko ye secondary takrade
0: okay
1: Boga Regional Hospital
0: okay
1: radiotherapy and nuclear medicine.
0: Okay.
1: Konfanoche.
0: Okay.
1: Any kolibu.
0: Oh, okay.
1: MPP 4 says I'm so way on betu yen.
0: Omu ye.
1: Omu ye ni nina.
0: Okay.
1: Into obi obe free bi at mi kase. Wey di et the wo ho se ni ho. Anna.
0: Fox.
1: 37.
0: Okay. 37 on hospitals.
1: Hospitals.
0: Okay.
1: From a Akontombra hospital se wo ho se ni ho.
0: Western off.
1: I need first no they start here. Okay. Anna UGMC phase 2.
0: Okay.
1: The list ni nina.
0: First one, and the last one.
1: 37 no.
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1: Omu so omu
0: starte
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0: MPP4. Okay.
1: It won so ye be mo bia.
0: Yeah.
1: Ye fra bibi Erojet Hospitals.
0: Yeah.
1: Kofo e na sha ase.
0: Yeah.
1: Eye ho ayi nyina Erojet o na do mba ga na ha. Ana e be to NDC. And then this is so moa omanwe Erojet no.
0: Okay.
1: And na MPP so beto so.
0: Okay.
1: And na omu se di omanwe. Any ba ko ana omu so omunwe ye. Enti Erojet no.
0: Yeah.
1: Na ye 9.
0: Yeah.
1: Adanu me ka Afari Military Hospital.
0: Mm.
1: Obi se an Afari na start time be na start ya wo se e ye kofo. O nti ade na se ya no atwa so. E start ya na nke ye na sofolai o.
0: Oh, okay.
1: Afari
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1: 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Military Hospital na Sofolai. Say

0: on the still now security man or your ball phone or bono pa. Okay.
1: Okay.
0: Facebook na be. Facebook si eh. Demand with the situation no.
1: Okay.
0: Na wo no. 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Okay. 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Ye nko ntokwa.
1: Wase ya mo no.
0: Okay. Nemu me ye intro intro statement on the band.
1: Why don't you want to believe?
0: Yeah, intro. Statement on the band. Ya monokra na senka wo na mo anka wo ntem him o tin ko body to bi na him no wani so abri
1: obeti ma pa reason fa
0: and o ya him na man nso abri no
1: o de anka ma
0: we to many ya brand pa. Okay, all right, those just by the way and your nana Isaac also and san legendary and what ten career any say ya yakoba ya wo mo aye de bro na bi pia tima ko yo de bra Facebook si see aye Fox FM on Facebook ko like your page na na wa share na do comment na guase na nyama nso tima ko ye nti kwa mo kwa so ma mi video no hon ye sase ade afia ni Madrid team no am decision Madrid team ni the 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
0: ABM.
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0: Amba.
1: Timmy brought first batch. But 10 minutes in the embassy me yen in neno.
0: Okay.
1: It's me the anybody to hope for next week in Yamia Duma. And now subsequent day.
0: Not yet in
1: common. 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
0: Why would ya?
1: At my, hey, the ho, where the ho she is.
0: Okay.
1: Now, Miss Stresser, your cassa udo moon or moon tibi. 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
1: 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Dia da ho.
0: Kotoko lacks institutional
1: memory.
0: Yeah, no card about your chickas bank dey.
1: So omu ref say adwuma ku ankrankra me institutional me who said the missi.
0: Na say na say kaudi kapen je mu asa na baba.
1: Say aha adwuma ku kwamote eh oye chill letter. Yeah.
0: But me nyiri.
1: Oye chill. But institutional memory o di ba twie say. Adeyan I refree refree and the memory in the minimum said, refree na auntie a juma kwa refree or kotokoso. A yadi kesia pa next week. Yamia dominating come on subsequent days, maybe the home come on.
0: Matty.
1: Na when see an appeal to the GFA, Miss Romo, and I made 10 minutes in the enough, yes.
0: Is there like 8?
1: Yes.
0: Now, Rashidwe.
1: Na Ghana Football Association, and go in to Miam Kakra, my wife. Na inquiring him Kakra. Yabo league na drew week 31. Aka 3 matches. 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
1: 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find your appointment for the rest of the games.
0: Tell no what man ache.
1: There be adu assemble or semi betire chim. Em cha ye kra.
0: Na me che se.
1: Aha.
0: O was a concern we dey.
1: There be me say the aka no. 3 matches na aka. So man ye ba ko.
0: Okay.
1: O man ye week 32 appointment me boa. Assemble ba ho ntina me kan we. O mo fi o mo nipa no mo nyan nam for sem. E na we makwada enye sa appointment ni ehia for the rest of the season. Baby, I do not need braba. A man for investment, a bessie. Man for investment, a bessie. Into more money now. Week 29 of the Ghana Premier League. Madam Juliet Appiah. And a Kodi. Young Apostles. And a Swedo Oblato Wenchi. Richmond Opoku said the only goal in the 10th minute. Edma Young

0: puzzles. 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So I'm going to see Madam Julia Tapia. The report. I'm going to see Mad Commission report. I'm going to see. And you might call so when she. I'm going to report. I'm going to file on the whole. I'm going to file on the whole. And you might call so when she. Because. When she phone you, say referee, I find Julia Tapia more than one day. Nenye.
1: Sano mususuno.
0: Sano no mususuno. Tini yame sisi wo. Niti na me say. Omu kwa jim match commission report. Omu huni ina wo. So omu antre de ane match commission. Ane ne referee. Ane no omu ne nimde inti omu antro. They should ask. Eni yame bi kukoso. Ema nya bambo fo omu ni ya dinyan. 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Mi nimde inti ya. Week 32. Yabe sa pointi the same referee. Ede akwa the same venue.
1: Di akwa 31 no.
0: 29. Yes.
1: Yeah, no more basem.
0: When she found an chairman, no.
1: On one,
0: the same referee as Uncle Week 32, they Julia Tapia.
1: They should prevent some things.
0: Enti and Amikai. After what I'm pointing, I say. Enti no young apostle show letter, Eddie Koma Efi.
1: They should prevent some things.
0: Young apostle show letter, Koma Efi. So winning nations game, no. I'm going to bet Julia Tapia. Julia Tapia, you Kumasi base referee. Nations, you Kumasi base club.
1: Minyabana. Mini abanuro.
0: Yes, the FIFA referee. Me suma dam for pano no.
1: O oya de wa dam for.
0: Sabo ye nya ye bo.
1: Okay. Oh, Julie.
0: Yes.
1: Oh, okay.
0: And tell for baby am masem ni be free ba. Julie tapia for week 29. When chi na won ye de. Upon match no, support doesn't say why ni ye. Omo bu fu pa.
1: Ebi nso a odini ye bet. O ma nya win ti.
0: Omo win ni 1-0. Omo se so do blast 1-0. Yes.
1: Yeah, Thomas win ni ye.
0: Exactly. Oh. Besides a bendodo, minka said referee bin timi ndi team bi matches me yenu, but a bendodo week 29 and week 32 a bendodo. So be ye the same referee so be sanko akodi omo match a bendodo.
1: Prevention is better than cure.
0: Exactly a bendodo. So she crazy a bendodo. Besides team no money ne bono, if you kumase referee nusu free kumase. Eti Christine Ziga appointment committee of the Ghana Football Association. Miss Ramo, baby a dunu de mamu nko ye bibi ama. 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Ba akuye the appointment committee. Of the referees. 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Well I don't know. But. Se di omu si.
1: On paper that is actually.
0: Yes. Se di omu si run institution no. On tu min kwa chere se chenjina fa we. Eko di match. Into omu she ho ye. Enti misrom referee on bedi matches no na rag any referee manager Alex Cote anya fe no be power struggle baby ak du no na kan be chiro team obawi o and I'm fam to ho for Monday
1: en chere mene
0: sa tina kra wan am sha make team no be because
1: so the old money ball
0: man analyze league na wi o league na be born unim se Vision or 38 points.
1: Me
0: they're the only because more 38. Brekum Chelsea or 38. Young Apostles or 39. Lions or 39. Bechem were 40 points. Nations were 41. All Blacks were 41. A big caution and confirm Bechem United and Vision FC. Yes, league table nini. 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The appointment committee should be very, very, very careful. Said referee, so do omuko game, no. Omu sign kasan chile omu. And you have a rag, chairman, referee Serija, George Serija, na baby na. 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And you do omu peni nim. 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
1: radio ni an ko strike
0: radio for the so omo so nim de omo nya
1: okay
0: yes
1: mo nya de
0: no omo nim de omo nya radio bi o aye ntia ka so de bi omo ye adwuma
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0: Let your mommy be mammo that mean conclude the mouth. A juma be a win ya ye be ya. Because Rafis, when said this is a fend to a last is your Moka and Maya, but Matches Nijabia, Muamukra Masako.
1: Zerami
0: who said this, Nibia, Juma, or Makos or Moka Bunada, but Omukrati Mikos right. But Ref is an idiot. Yabuamuda still, yet I could tell Makra Masako matches. Into a slow move.
1: Okay.
0: That 3 matches now can end your cocoa season.
1: A chamber to a son.
0: Ref is in Miss Ramu. Matches 3 now can end your cocoa season.
1: 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Hello.
2: Yes, sir.
1: Yes, my boss.
2: How would you wa oba? What was the word in your bed? Ah, because if you could you grant and you both at it.
1: Mammy to you.
2: Now, when you are done, my boss, Professor, I let you be a Michelin chairman and nobody. Now, I tell you, Kenya, I say, I know you can't read your footage. With your body and here, Obertiani, she, not just an impulse if you want to know. There is a moment in there more if you wanna Bowser look before the air once a year. Look before the DBI and Jomoka and so they want my uncle, no so attack I asked them because on your one with you because look at this time. Can I look before me the answer than your papa? It is just the next season idea. A musician you made not gonna look for you and Yapono, Medassi.
1: Mr. Medassi, hello.
3: Yes, you.
1: Yes, my boss.
3: That's it. I mean, I'm going to go to the house. I'm not going to be able to do it. Yes, sir.
4: Good evening.
1: Good evening, my big boss.
4: My son, I was Kasem Adun.
1: Ah, Kasem Adun. Yes, sir. 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A busy, meda. 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
4: fantastic kunya na mi sha papa pa na dano so de ah ugo so am ajo wo pasa yi
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5: 0546-999-744-0501-436-476.
1: Hello?
5: Robert,
1: Hello. Hello.
5: Hello.
1: Hello.
5: Yeah, good evening, buddy.
1: Good evening, my big boss.
5: It's Yannick Kwajibu Kwatun Sumake and Papa Papa.
1: Grandpa, I mean to
5: you.
1: Kojo, Debbie, Ubo, Dimpe, not first edge, Nasa, Uka, Saba, and Papa, one farm, I didn't ya. 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Hello.
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7: Yo, ay ke da wase ye, so sa ba bu mai. 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
1: say? 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
4: 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Formation centers. I would do any answer on my beam. Yaman, Sandra Rukasi, Adolfo Tibi. 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
5: Wa ba amane se 2026 BEC sohwe ne kwada ne nyina nyakwanya etro sohwe ni bi.
4: Second Deputy Governor of Bank of Ghana was here was here premier infrastructure since bia bibia ne aka ne da paper so.
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5: And some become when more and a numeray, Yatsna say, a day so more say a man signed deru, a numeray, whatever before ye may, or by ya, ampoma, a see, mene.
4: 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One year, yeah, yeah, upon the edge of my phone. How near my near of Femu? I can't do a dear Juma. Now, I been who I bear on, so be by Yarian. Now, you see a pen pad not to be grand yenya. And I say, be I a refer will be if I are a sabia bacon by a sabia be. Now, I are a sabia and I had any banner. Our phone pen in four names say, I'll for being council. Crano, I had an air by lack of communication. Was sitting in an account being tea and such any dear yawm. Nyani se bia ye bu obi din so bi na ye bibie ni ya twena so no enya no mum ene ni abeboy era be petra ofori ampofo
6: the kasa bebre stakeholders bebre akasa wo Ghana ha efa ye health system anoma enkoyi we should say ni nyoma bebre enkoyi emma owo se Charles ni ebaye na even wo sha between time Charles wo ye ebisi me ye misa ye wo say go fu wu ye go fu wu answer na Charles be we na go fu wu 2018 time no bed syndrome ebe dane freeze are ni e use na there has been long-standing failures within our health system and the emergency care system. Tempo no, the National Ambulance Services. Any effective? How many ambulances do we have? How many, what type of equipment do we have in the ambulances? Who are in the ambulances providing the service? So, ambulance, how does the ambulance communicate with the health facilities? How do the health facilities communicate among themselves. Say, oh, yeah, emergency care. I'm sorry, the Liberty Hospital. Now, that hospital is ready to receive. We don't have those systems. Health workers say, yeah, Duma, at the moment, are breaking their backs to provide care. I'm ready to doctors, 4 years, and then nurses, 3 years. Young women who are providing health services in this country. Within the year, sir, I would say they have not saved lives, they have not contributed significantly to service delivery. And now, at the Messia, I was here 3 years ago, I said, shared the remote cost. I can say that the system, the health worker is the product of the system. And you know, so my year investigation committee, now almost the same one, it's to establish a prima facie on the case. Now, who we'll back out? Now, who we'll back submit a report and ask all the two drugs. It's enough to say four doctors and to say three left. Now, the boom within one after the other. You all can say, women, only a bad doctor, women, only a bad nurses. Now, before who says, where stands professional protection of the individual doctor or individual nurse? This is incomplete.
4: Yeah, me or Casa, ye, or no, and a nurse when I made right from Cabo Mucugana, or Danny Mammy Perpetua, of Uri Amanfu, and what so how any Amani outdoor on us in Bisanis, so how near Mania and Yana, a warrior health care system, Nimuno, Monson, a Mayam, and Fuaya, Monsum, Womu, and Winim, your Tabon, Tin Winim, Charles, we ain't sweaty, and I think seven in every PNT, a bizarre, so now Doctor Funny and S when I made right Winim say, so how we were. 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
0: Unfortunately, the DDR and the Papa, it's a Yedekaya 2018. Yen Papa, yeah, when you're 70 years. And so, similar issue are a buy. I don't know what the same Accra one Kata or for hospital. Yeah, and some are not with your emergency care. Omoko and Nina, not a wire, ma. I'm unfortunately no. Ophinia, yeah. Lata and Breno, ah, a young fever and so effort of shake etching, you know. Yes, the committee are not director general of Ghana Health Service, a damn. Now, Ghana Medical. Association, and my member Bako, Ekowa Committee, no, as you see. Now, almost the recommendations did we buy. Recommendation on the buy, no. In fact, we should be a new committee there, but yeah, to find the training, almost the same recommendations and on the buy. And this one said, Dentina, in Fianso and so much, Yachi. Ah, yeah, my recommendations are fine. Any Oma, yes, to me, I'm almost a month after your emergency services, no medical services in the customer. I didn't see that a month to me, and your Juma, and so we are not. Unfortunately, young engineer, young man with a very promising future, did you say a customer? In the answer, we saw this, you know, API, AB, HMI, for so other possible, but ABI, I'm bachelor to say you're using any. You not say and say, problem, I will your emergency medical services. There are major systemic failures are yes, or politicians and then public office holders are Yamu Mukimi, now again, Tika Show Monsanto, Umbenhena, your hospital, emergency service are possible. Yes, I say, Umbenhena implemented that and Yaman or what they are banned. Say the Bayer, you know, any citizen here or Ghana Hano of emergency health care, a bet one. Yeah, and then it's now, yeah, the NEC is oh. Doctor, you know me, sir, nurse, and I midwife back and or my idea ye and in see and one no more yeah punish your man then one and solve the problem.
5: Oni pa ya tini ni eye twetwefo abedi chire ma Ghana Medical Association Dr. Dan Anane Frempon.
4: Amrado abedi chire ya oda Bank of Ghana no ene ye maame Matilda Asante Asiedu deputy second deputy governor Bank of Ghana na era me aso ka nyina ne se Africa bi memu no se se nkakran bana ba funim 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
1: The conditions under which innovation can be useful, responsible, and inclusive. The distance between a well-designed policy and a functioning system where most people can do digital transaction and be included is where we either fail or succeed. First, we must build the infrastructure, not just policy papers, and make sure that inclusion happens because of that. Second, we must harmonize where it creates skill. As we advance the AFTA digital trade protocols and roll out fintech passporting, which I know the governors and technocrats have discussed, we need to make sure that the harmonization is seamless, because there's nothing more frustrating than trying to transact and then being caught up in the middle, not being able to complete that kind of transaction. Third, we must keep inclusion at the center of it. If digital progress only serves those who are already visible and easy to serve, then we're just simply digitizing advantage and not digitizing inclusion.
4: Madam Matilda Asante Asiedu, second deputy governor, Bank of Ghana, any attorney.
5: West Africa Examination Council, Nifa, ya wone amansan edi enkitaho openia wadano, head of public affairs, John Kapi, ena wone sentre for akasana, nasema wode atuja nina ene se. 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
2: Every candidate who has registered for the examination has had the opportunity to write. We haven't recorded any situations where candidates didn't have the opportunity to do so. I think that one aspect that still leaves much aside is the attitude of the people that we have, given the mandate, as it were, to take care of the candidates in the examination hall. That is where there's a lot of difficulty because of the malpractices that have occurred in these areas.
5: Ani a yekotie ye eye Ora John Kapi.
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3: Osekrom Asanteman. 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
13: A chroma for dear, more cock was for Juma Maye fe papa. 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
12: She, and I can say, Yaksen mixture, and I'm a chroma for what this I do. Sisters, Mr. Wopo, Mount for Yan malaria, jaundice, fever, typhoid, and when I'm ya, Uber prepares and on the beef. If you say a fear BM, Yaksen mixture, it will move, Yasuda won't be. And what do I want you? Will do chrome your body will see a communal labor, and can Murphy will be an holding baby.
13: What was I make sure anyone?
12: Come up, sir.
13: Yaksen mixture, and what to chroma for malaria fever, jaundice, and no one am a yawa gono. Can you and I make coffee? Na meti ya opano enu na ji mi o
12: yakse mr kroya
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12: 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And me manum perfume ha.
15: 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Hepa Plus husband.
12: 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Na abano. 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My dear drone di pa. Pavi Plus Mox. And Hepa Plus nina. A pin for a battle more menu for. And you kwada win in fear do ye nun kamu. 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
15: FDIG, a dreading crack so you have.

I'm a crab, I'll go sweet, I'm a Sandra Rocassia, Ewa Fox, 97.9. Now, you're two, my Sandra Rocassia, and so I proceed for one more and crying and patamono. I quote you in Nipa Babrobe said, you know, Ewa Madina, yeah, what and crying and patamon. Now, anybody you know,

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1: de na ye call float to educate the public about ORC the media ID any how our business registration ye ye no e wa si ye pese obi e te ORC enka na the media ID no omo hu se wona nte ba ha se ya enye 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
3: Yo! Where Actus Beaters?
5: I don't know how good Dina won't to mean Canwana.
4: Yeah! Minsaka Actus Beaters, idiot. 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
4: And sending
6: so, Pedro to our Fresh Up Herbs. I was 0246-208496. Actus Beaters. The Ancestral Beaters.
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